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1: 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I got 11 great songs to give you tonight, and I'm going to kick things off with a band I've played a time or two called the Snapcat Bandits, but this is their latest single called No Freedom.

From the White Stripes to Bob Seger, Alice Cooper to Kid Rock, the Motor City is the home of rock and roll. 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

one from our friends over at Trouble Clinic. Their song called Kick Me. Now, a little late to tell you, but this Thursday, just a couple days ago, actually, they were at the Corktown Tavern in Detroit, jamming it up with a couple of great bands, Cattywampus, Lackadaisical, Super B, and more. I'll certainly tell you about more shows they have upcoming in the future, and hopefully they'll give me some more music as well. Let's go into another track here on our Motor City Riffs playlist here on this Sunday night. This one, a band I've played before called MASF, with their track called Good Enough.

0: right. That's all right.
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0: by popular demand. That's a band that, well, I was also one of the ones demanding it. 40 Hours Over with a song that's at least new to me and new to the show here called Turn Away. And it's a good one, as you just heard. Hopefully, they'll get us more music in the future. We'll be right back with more music here on Motor City Riffs after a short break.
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Jay LaBaine with their track Bombastic, new single. Now let's go into a band I've never played here on the show. Very excited to give it to you. It's Enemy with Incomplete, right here on Motor City Riffs.

Brand new addition to the show, a group called Ludiosis with their single, The Light in Darkness. Now, one more song before we go to another break from Nowadays. They got a new track. I know it's been a while. This one called Healing, right here on Motor City Riffs.

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0: rotten to the bone by a new group, The Old Snake in the Grass, right here on Motor City Riffs. We'll be right back with our final segment tonight after a short break.
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Holy Hell on Earth by our man, Dutch from Detroit. Now, one more song tonight. This one by Plethora. This one, I really dig it. It's called Cat Party, right here on Motor City Riffs.

0: Great one there from Plethora, their track called Cat Party. And that's going to do it for tonight's show on this July 19th edition of Motor City Riffs. If you want more music on the radio, you want your music on the radio, for instance, just shoot me an email with an MP3 or a WAV file attached with a clean version of your song. 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
20: 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If you

0: Avatar crying fire on the world-famous hard drive. They, of course, have announced a huge gig at the Royal Albert Hall in March of next year, celebrating the anniversary of the release of their Feathers and Flesh album. I'm Lou Brutus, Breaking Benjamin and Ice Nine Kills are on deck. Then Tyler from Theory of a Dead Man recalls the first time he ever played with Seven Dust.
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1: Jeff Bezos' daughter. She's getting a lot of attention for two reasons.
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1: This is apparently her getting off a plane in Ibiza.
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3: I can only guess why you're distracted.
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1: Yes. This chesty lady.
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3: Oh, yeah.
2: Who is this person?
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19: I'm Dave Hunter. Time now for a check of the news.
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19: You're not even safe having a meal at the Hungry Dogs Diner in Bonnie Lake, Washington.
21: Come on. A diner?
19: Without a couple of old folks slamming into the place.
21: Two people as good as dead.
19: Two people taken to the hospital.
21: Ooh, okay. Oh, wow.
22: Right in there.
21: Oh, boy.
19: Inside the diner. They were there for a late lunch at 11:40 a.m.

0: Yep.
1: Police responded to calls at the Hungry Dogs after receiving reports.
0: I probably saved a lot of people's lives, huh?
1: That it was 11:40 a.m.?
0: Yeah.
1: Yeah.
0: Because most of the
1: breakfast rush is done.
0: Yep.
1: Lunch rush hasn't started.
0: That saved a lot of people.
1: The senior driver accidentally accelerated into the business after their foot slipped off the brake and onto the gas pedal. Oh, they are right deep, deep inside the place.
0: Man, oh man.
1: So much destruction. Holy smokes, that place was made of toilet paper.
0: I was trying to see what table they hit, because they did smoke two people, right?
1: Yes. Well, unless it's the people that were in the car. Yeah.
0: You're right. I guess you're right.
1: That booth probably wasn't there before.
0: Oh, yeah.
1: There was probably a booth right here. I think that's it. They took that booth all the way across.
0: Yeah, that's it.
1: You went for a booth ride if you were sitting there.
0: Oh, my God.
1: No signs the driver was impaired. Mm-mm. No major injuries reported, thankfully. Two people hospitalized with minor injuries.
0: Okay.
2: They do sell drinks there.
1: They do.
0: That is a nice touch.
1: Have a lot of stuff on the walls.
2: The diner.
0: Yeah.
1: They say they're going to have to stabilize the building.
0: Well, you saw that little pole they set up. They set up some kind of pole. It didn't, I mean, I guess it's working, but that little yellow pole there is not going to do it.
1: Too bad for the fans of Hungry Dogs.
0: They'll be back at it.
1: I'm sure they will. A senior loves a diner, though.
0: Oh, yeah.
1: You need to put some blockers in front of your diner.
0: Especially seniors when they want to drink.
1: Wow.
0: Because that's like hitting two birds with one stone there.
1: You're right. Absolutely. Well, another accident to tell you about, one of my nightmares, something flying right off the interstate.
0: Oh, yeah.
1: Happened in Wisconsin. It was a truck. Luckily, into a marsh. I think that's what saved them.
0: Okay.
1: Here's the story.
3: Well, I just wondered what happened up there.
4: Tonight, new video providing some answers about how this pickup truck ended up in a marsh below the interstate. It happened Friday morning on I-43 North near the Hale Interchange over Layton Avenue. New traffic camera video from Wisconsin DOT revealing the chaotic moments leading up to the crash. The truck shown here is driving north in the passing lane when a sedan to the right flashes their left turn signal trying to merge but quickly retreats.
0: Oh,
4: the driver loses control and swerves, just missing the other car.
0: Oh,
4: he bounces off the
0: guardrail,
4: flies across all the lanes, smacks another wall, diving into the marsh.
5: Responding to I-43 eastbound at I-100 for report of a truck rollover.
4: But he survives and frees himself from the wreckage. And we talked to witnesses who saw the crash aftermath. They say it was just a mess. Some of that mess still here 3 days later. They describe a tow truck dragging the pickup truck out of the mud and water.
3: That's 12 feet there. Mm-hmm. So another 12 feet.
4: Chuck Zeman driving past the dramatic recovery.
3: And they had it on the flatbed here, right there. And it was just, covered with mud. Oh, I was wondering if somebody was hurt or something,
4: The man left with only minor injuries.
0: Screw you,
4: and
0: car.
4: Responders are calling him very lucky.
0: Smash.
1: That's a bad day when you're in a marsh.
2: In a marsh.
0: Oh, you don't expect it.
1: Float off a bridge.
0: Listen, though, you lived.
1: Right. A marsh is probably one of the softest things you could land on. If that was concrete under there, he'd probably be gone.
0: Not good.
1: Yeah. Always try to land in a marsh.
0: I do.
1: Only drive over marshes, I guess. And then this, I knew rattlesnake bites not the best.
0: Mm-hmm.
1: But this guy in Idaho, he needed 54 vials of anti-venom.
2: That's a lot.
0: How much
1: 54?
0: Did it get? How many times did it bite him?
1: I mean, you should have a limit.
0: Oh, bit him twice.
1: Shouldn't you have a limit? I mean, you got to save some for everybody else.
2: Well,
1: I'm sorry, you got a dozen. That's all you're out.
0: Oh, wow, you're just dead, huh?
1: You're done.
0: Wow.
1: That's greedy.
6: He used them up.
1: You need 54. What if someone comes in 2 minutes later?
0: Don't you think they had to call that in from other places, too?
6: You'll find out.
1: Here's the story of Idaho from ABC 10.
7: At first, Chris Howard thought he had stepped on some thorns.
8: Hardly no stickers in my mom's garden, so I looked down, and there was the snake. It was curling back up to bite me again.
7: He managed to get away before another strike, but the damage had been done. The two bites left him in pain.
8: I think my wife thought I was joking. She's like, "No, you didn't." I was like, "Look at my foot."
7: Once Chris's wife, Jenny, realized what had happened, she rushed him to the Oroville Hospital. She said
0: toes
7: he actually did well the first 2 days, but then his condition got way worse.
9: His leg swelled up really big, bruised really bad. It went from like mild bruising to severe bruising within like an hour.
7: Chris spent 6 days in the Oroville Hospital and was then flown to Stanford Medical Center for another 6 days.
2: What?
7: Between both stays, Jenny says Chris needed 54 vials of anti-venom. Now Chris says he's not quite at full strength, about 80% right now, but he does hope to get back to work soon.
9: And it just goes to show, even, you know, being close to help and getting the treatment right away, it still was a really scary long recovery for him.
0: Thumbs up.
7: And one thing Chris and Jenny want people to know is that you need to be aware of your footwear when you're outdoors. When Chris went into the garden, he only had sandals on, something you definitely want to think about when you're outside in a forest area, guys.
0: Dave.
10: Good job, Dave.
2: I'm going to put the flops away.
0: I'm dead. Well, yeah, thank God we
1: don't go into forested areas and flops.
0: You hope not.
2: You needed 54 vials, though.
0: 54. I mean, it must have hit him. With so much of it. Like, so it bit him twice. But it gave him all of it. He was like, I'm going to poison you to death.
6: What I saw is that he used all of it in one hospital. And he had to transfer him to another hospital. He used up all the anti-venom at the one hospital he was at.
1: Well, sure. How much do they have?
6: 36 vials.
0: So every hospital has to have, you know, whatever it is. Like 36 or...
1: Well, some, just in case. Kinds, though, but remember, we've heard that if it's not the right snake.
0: Like, do you think that they have it around here? Like, just in case, like, someone has some kind of exotic.
1: Oh, you're on your own, man.
0: Yeah.
1: Sorry, you're on your own. You brought an exotic snake that's not supposed to be here?
0: I don't know. Yeah, I know. I know.
6: We got that rattlesnake here. Does it have venom?
0: I don't. I'm assuming all of them do.
6: Mississauga or whatever.
0: Oh, boy. Dave. Be careful.
1: Okay. I had a rattler in my backyard.
0: No.
1: In the old house.
6: Yeah.
1: We have a rattler? I think so. Looked like it. Has a shaker?
6: Yeah.
1: I don't know if it had a shaker.
6: Mississauga.
1: Yeah, that's it.
11: We do have one around here.
1: Yeah.
0: Well,
1: I thought it was called Mississauga, but no, that's a place in Ontario.
6: Maybe it is.
1: No, that's a place in Ontario, Canada.
0: Yeah, but isn't it, is it spelled the same?
1: The Eastern Mississauga.
6: There it is.
0: Oh. It is different. Mississauga.
1: Yeah, they do have a...
0: Well, look at that. I don't need to see that. I'll tell you that.
2: Be careful.
1: Be careful. United Airlines made an interesting announcement. They're getting rid of some middle seats. They've announced they're nixing some middle seats and replacing them with a table, which can be shared by the person at the window seat and the aisle seat.
2: Nice.
1: The table has a soft leather covering and 2-cup indentations.
0: But it still looks like a table. It's still just the chair.
1: It's still the middle seat.
0: Okay.
1: The armrests are still there, but now you don't have to fight a middle passenger for them. There's also extra space where the middle passenger's feet would go. It sounds awesome, but a couple of things I discovered here. What? For one, this is limited to just one row on their newer planes.
0: Okay.
1: And not surprisingly, it'll cost you a lot more if you want to buy one of the seats on either side.
2: How much more?
1: They haven't said yet. They just say there will be a premium upcharge.
0: Well, think about it. It'll be the two seats will add up to the middle seat.
2: Yeah, right. That's what it'll be.
1: Right.
2: That's
1: they're not going to lose money.
0: No, they're not going to lose money.
1: They say if it is a success, though, they could add this to more planes and more routes going forward if people decide they want to do this.
0: So really what they've realized is like people do not want to touch other people. No. So are there people out there, at least four of them, that...
1: Right, but here's what I don't understand. If you have extra money, wouldn't you go further up in the plane where you'd get more space anyway? Like it'd have to be cheap enough that you're in economy and can afford a little upgrade... But not so expensive that then you're in premium economy or first class.
0: Right. I don't know how they're going to make it work. I mean, I guess would first class be that much more?
1: Yeah, it's instead of three seats, it's two seats.
0: Yeah, it'll only be on planes that are flying for hours and hours, right?
1: I've been on European flights where they do this.
0: Really?
1: This is kind of like their first class. They take the first few rows and they take away the middle seat. So you get the same amount of space, but there's no one beside you.
0: Okay.
1: Well, so this is offered other places.
0: Yeah.
1: They just decided to jump on it, I guess. Hmm. Everyone's trying to outdo each other at their weddings these days. In Italy, a groom spent $24,000.
0: That's a lot.
1: To zip line into his wedding ceremony in full James Bond style.
0: Well, geez. Holy crap.
2: Hot.
1: 30-year-old Massage Mazurek married 31-year-old Ola Novak in Italy July 2nd. But before he entered the ceremony with a daring stunt, he knew he wanted to make a splash. He's a big James Bond fan, so he decided to zip line into the ceremony from the top floor window while the Skyfall theme played, and he landed right at the altar.
0: That's all I've ever wanted is to play Adele.
1: When the night falls, and the sky falls.
0: I just want Adele to play me into a wedding.
1: Three different rope specialists had to be hired. He was up practicing this at 5 a.m.
2: Be embarrassing if it went wrong.
1: Oh my God, or he just falls to his death.
0: Well, hopefully his husband would catch him.
1: It's a lady he's marrying.
0: Oh.
2: They don't have video of it. They just have the still shots, huh?
1: Well, they might have. Our computer doesn't work great.
0: Oh, wow. That might have been it right there, Lise.
2: Oh, wow. It would have been cool to see it in action. But, you know, whatever.
0: That video's all the way from the UK.
1: It could have been. Mm-hmm. I don't know. Yeah, no one knew it was going to happen. The music started and he flew down. Everyone was in shock, they said.
0: That's a lot of money for that.
1: Yeah, it is.
0: You know what I mean? I'll set up a rope for you.
1: It probably cost a wedding planner like $500, but they charged him $24,000.
0: Oh, that's what I'm saying. It's so much money to set out just a wire up.
2: He give you a harness. Bride.
0: Oh.
2: You know?
0: Yeah.
2: Usually the bride's
1: the bride's got to be the star of the show.
0: Don't you usually, as a guy, let...
1: Mm-hmm. Yeah, it's not about you.
0: No, it's not.
1: It's her day.
2: Oh, well. She likes it, obviously. She's marrying him. So.
0: I hope his husband understood. Okay,
1: he's marrying a lady. Today is
2: as
1: World...
2: As the sky falls, may you crumble.
1: That's all I know. Chuck to be there singing it for
0: That's all I know.
1: World Emoji Day today, when everyone around the globe celebrates the colorful images we slap onto text messages, trying to convince people we're not mad at them. To celebrate, they've just revealed 9 new emojis are on the way.
0: What do we got?
1: We got a... That is unfortunate. It wasn't right there. I just loaded it. There we go. Oh, we got a cracked smiling face.
0: Oh, my God. Because sometimes actually love the meteor one.
1: I'm fine means I'm very much not fine.
0: Okay.
1: There's a net with a handle. It represents the process of catching or pulling something out.
0: Yeah.
1: A monarch butterfly, a meteor.
0: I love that.
1: Similar to the comet that's already exists, but more fire.
0: Yeah. That one implies we're all going to die from it.
1: A pickle, similar to the cucumber, but now associated with the boomer sport. I don't know. Maybe it could be a beacon of light.
2: That's dumb.
0: I don't know.
1: I'm not sure.
0: When I would use it.
1: You want to go to the lighthouse? That's it. Really? Yeah, I don't. Do you know Michigan has more lighthouses than any other state in America?
0: Do you know they're for sale and you can buy them?
2: Yeah, I think we talked about it.
0: That is wild.
1: If you buy one, send me a lighthouse emoji. Dave, I just bought a...
0: I was like, looking at stuff and then searching around, seeing how much...
2: How much are they?
0: There was one. There's a couple for under 200,000.
1: So you just got to live it. This is your new house.
0: You'd have to have a boat that took you out to the middle of nowhere, dude.
10: No. I don't want to shock you, but I love a lighthouse.
6: Yeah. I've been to a lot of them in Michigan.
0: Yeah.
10: Oh, I bet.
6: Stopped all the way down the coast.
0: Dude, these were out in the middle of the lake. I don't know who in the world would want that.
1: Nightmare. That is a nightmare. An eraser. It's just a pink rectangular eraser.
0: Yeah. I mean, I guess you just...
1: I want to erase with that text or something. Mm-hmm. And then there are a leftwards and a rightwards thumb sign, which can suggest, look at this guy.
0: Yeah, I love that, actually.
1: Look at this guy.
0: I like that a lot.
1: They won't pop up until early next year.
0: Well, that's nice of them to give us the months and months of heads up, I guess. You know, I was going to kill myself, but I won't. I won't now. I'm not going to.
11: Lighthouse emoji coming out.
0: I can't kill myself before I get to lighthouse emoji somebody.
11: You have to get the lighthouse.
0: Who's not going to kill themselves? This guy.
11: No, you got to wait for that, too.
0: This guy.
11: You got to wait for that,
0: exactly.
11: Too.
0: It's too good. It's too good.
11: Is there nothing? Oh, there's lighthouse memes, but yeah, there's no lighthouse emojis.
0: I got to send out this lighthouse.
11: Yeah, you do. You definitely do. That's the only two people.
0: The only two people who will ever use it, Chuck and Al.
11: Yep.
10: Yeah. Yep. And I'll send you back a clock.
0: Pretty cool.
11: Wow, pretty exciting.
12: The badass of the day.
11: Well, this guy, we always say, trust no one, help no one. I guess luckily he didn't listen to us. This guy in Washington saw an out-of-control SUV on the freeway and used his car to stop it.
0: Man.
11: Pretty badass move. Here's the story from Fox 13.
13: Action. This is the car that was used to gently stop the woman's vehicle. Although some are hailing him as the hero of I-5, he just says he was in the right place at the right time. When the woman at the wheel of this white SUV was captured driving erratically on I-5 with a child in the back seat, a hero was needed.
14: It was something I didn't even really think about. I just did it.
13: Paul Jackson of Roy didn't have a cape that day.
14: Yeah, he used my leather vest.
0: Leather vest, man.
14: Close enough, that's my cape.
13: Or a Batmobile.
14: My rescue car, my Batmobile is a Kia Forte.
11: Oh.
14: Perfect for stopping cars.
13: But gorgeous. He drove to the rescue anyway.
14: Somebody had to do something.
13: When he saw the car cut across three lanes.
14: I saw the car bouncing on the wall.
13: He pulled closer and could see the woman at the wheel having a medical emergency.
14: Her face is up, out of it. Eyes rolled back in the back of her head.
13: Meantime, a young boy strapped into a child's seat looked on, terrified.
14: He was scared, you know. Okay. Poor kid, considering, you know.
13: So Paul did what any superhero would.
14: Something had to happen.
13: He put himself in harm's way.
14: I positioned my back tire.
13: To stop the speeding car.
14: Got her front and just kind of like pushed her on over, you know. And
13: video showed the moments he squeezed the SUV into a stop.
14: I didn't want anything to go south, you know, and just slowly guided her to a stop.
13: He then helped to get the car in park and get the child to safety until officers and EMTs arrived.
14: This is obviously where her tire hit, you know, and it was pretty good. I was kind of impressed myself.
13: Because he was late picking up his wife's birthday cake that afternoon.
14: Had to have proof for my wife.
13: He sent her these pics. Yeah.
14: Proof that I wasn't pranking. If you had an excuse, that'd be a good one, right?
13: As for his Kia.
14: I like to tell people it'll buff out.
13: And though Paul might not look like a traditional superhero.
14: God put me there to do that, you know.
13: His bravery may have solidified that title for him all the same.
14: You get so many opportunities to do things for other people, but we're so busy, you know, oh, we've got to go to work, got to do this, you know, and you pass by and you're like, oh, man, I should have helped that person. This was not going to be that case, you know what I mean? It was going to happen. I needed to stop this vehicle no matter what.
13: Paul's family is helping to start an online fundraiser so that he can pay for some of the repairs. We'll put a link to that in our story at Fox 13 Seattle.
11: Not a word about the lady. Is she alive or dead?
2: No, I
0: probably can't talk about it.
11: But probably. You know what? You know.
0: Nothing but the man upstairs.
11: Nothing but the man upstairs. Thanks, Lisa.
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28: US 23 northbound after Washtenaw Avenue. There's an accident there. It's stop and go from at least 94. 94 east between 275 and Greenfield. The left lane's shut down. 96 the Jeffries west between Levan and 275. You'll find construction there closing the two left lanes. 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
0: Tigers were unable to complete the sweep after falling to the Angels 3-2 in Anaheim. Drew Anderson gets charged with the loss. Detroit had won back-to-back games. They're going to take on the Cubs starting tonight.
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27: 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Mostly sunny today. Some patchy smoke, high near 83. Showers likely overnight. Possible thunderstorms, low 68. Sunny tomorrow, chance of showers, high 86. Right now, it is 60 degrees.
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0: back with you on a Monday. It is the 20th of July. Thanks for being with us on Dave and Chuck the Freak. My day got underway with a big old turd.
1: You took a nice big turd.
2: Now,
1: that's
2: now
1: nice.
2: He's updating us about his morning bathroom routine.
0: Unfortunately, wasn't mine.
1: Oh, no.
0: I don't know how it happens. That's twice now in the past couple of months. I've opened the door.
1: Oh, no.
0: Ryan heard my disgust.
3: Yep.
0: He was right there as I was like, oh, God.
2: But it's
0: an
2: automatic
0: flushing toilet.
2: Doesn't make sense,
1: really. Message sent.
0: Unless they cover it up.
1: Message sent.
2: Cover it up. That's diabolical.
0: It is diabolical. But how else does an automatic toilet turd get left behind?
2: I don't know. That powerful flush, too. It's just, there's no way.
1: Unless you are so scooting up that you're somehow avoiding that massive jet.
2: But you even, like, walk by it and it goes off. Yes. You know what I mean?
1: I know.
2: You get, like,
1: no,
2: close
1: I know.
2: Enough.
1: It goes off 3 to 4 times when I'm in there.
0: It seems like it's very sensitive.
2: Yeah.
0: But you for know. Some reason, I was left quite a turd.
1: Huh.
0: Anyways.
1: Well,
0: that was the start of my day.
2: Weekend turd left behind.
0: Yeah.
1: Yeah, that's what that is.
0: I think there's no one here on the weekend.
1: No. Well,
0: it was a Friday deuce.
1: Somebody. Someone snuck in.
0: Well, yeah, who knows? There's some diabolical people out there. And the Dave and Chuck curse hit Ryan. He lost another tooth over the weekend.
1: Stop it.
3: Sons of a bitches.
1: Oh, no.
0: He was just telling us about his teeth.
2: The front teeth?
3: Yeah. It's, yeah, and it's the perfect one to get gold.
1: Oh,
3: it's the one everybody has, gold or silver.
0: Oh, it's like right here.
3: I was playing golf on Saturday. I was walking to a green. I talked to my buddy. He goes, why'd you just spit at me? I was like, what are you talking about? See, he goes, something fell out of your mouth. I looked down, my tooth was sitting there.
0: Oh, no.
2: Why do you keep losing your teeth?
0: Teeth just falling out.
1: There's nothing
3: it's not
1: much.
3: It's not my real teeth that are falling out. I'm
2: know.
3: Not like a disgusting person.
2: No, I know that. Yeah.
1: It's
0: his fake teeth.
1: It happens to my Limp Bizkit tooth all the time. My Limp Bizkit tooth. Yeah, got it sort of kicked.
2: What,
1: at a Limp Bizkit concert, right, yeah. Not something to be proud of.
0: Not at all. You should never tell them.
1: But
2: it's
1: that's
2: like
1: what
2: a
1: it
2: memory
1: is.
2: You have forever now. Every time you lose that tooth, you're like, damn, Limp Bizkit.
1: Because the thing just falls apart. Because the dentist is like, listen, man, there's only so much this cement can do. You know, it just fails after a certain number of years. Your Limp Bizkit tooth is going to, and it cracks. It's like a big crack.
3: This
1: half.
3: One was 3 months.
1: Oh, that's
0: what?
1: Not
0: that's,
1: enough.
2: No. 3 months. You need.
0: Wasn't very.
2: Talk to your dentist.
3: I wasn't very happy with the way he did it.
0: No.
2: We need somebody
0: else. He's got to fix that up.
3: And then yesterday, me and my wife were going around doing stuff, and I felt weird, so I kept it in my pocket and then would just pop it in when we went to a store.
0: Oh, no. Hey.
1: Yeah.
0: Hi.
1: Yeah. Well, like a hockey player or something like that.
3: Yeah, I just couldn't talk to people. The way it looks is ridiculous. I showed Dave this morning.
0: Yeah.
1: Oh, yeah.
2: If I lost a tooth, I wouldn't leave the house until it was fixed.
1: I know you wouldn't.
2: I couldn't even imagine.
0: Mm-mm. No, it's bad. I remember I chipped like the front, one of my front teeth.
1: Yep.
0: And I was like, you need to fit me in immediately.
1: Yeah.
2: Oh, my God.
0: It affects your overall well-being.
2: Yes, you need that.
1: I've come in here several times. I've come in here several times with the Limp Bizkit tooth just gone.
2: But, like, you have all that hair
1: it's hidden, so thank God.
2: Strategically covers everything, so. Yeah. So
0: everything.
1: Or strategically just hiding your whole
2: entire face.
0: Your teeth, everything.
3: Well, this is attractive, too. It really throws things off.
1: Oh, yeah. Yeah. You know? I know.
2: And now you have your mustache and no tooth.
1: Oh, wow.
2: I don't know.
0: Do you still? I should have noticed, but I didn't. Do you still have your mustache?
3: Yeah.
0: Oh, okay.
3: Uh-huh. My beard's coming back.
1: I was going to say, I thought I saw some starting growth, but.
2: Whole new look.
1: Well, hey, you got to change it up.
0: Hopefully you can get in for emergency tooth restoration or whatever. It's get the gold.
3: I got three options, gold, silver, and then somebody sent me diamond in
0: diamond.
3: The tooth.
0: Yeah, you can get
3: I'm
0: diamond.
3: Thinking that.
0: Sure.
2: Yeah.
1: The thing is, though, if it falls out, I mean, to lose a diamond.
2: Have to be a fake diamond.
1: Yeah, it's got to be like cubic.
0: Cubic. This is radio. You got to get cubic zirconia.
1: Yeah, that's true. That is
3: be
1: true.
3: A piece of plastic.
1: Yeah.
0: Hopefully they fix it up for you soon, though, because that ain't good. All right, one of the downsides of us talking about a listener's feet on Friday is that we've been inundated with feet.
2: Nasty feet or good feet? I mean, like, I don't like feet, but are they nasty?
0: Yeah.
1: Oh, okay. Like ones, I like the ones that I was showing you guys.
0: I hate all of you that said that.
1: That's very nice.
0: Thanks for listening, but I hate all of
1: she
0: you.
1: She means well, it.
2: I do.
1: Yeah. She means it. That's true.
0: First off, remember the guy. Okay, so for those of you that weren't listening, it is the peep show of the day from Friday. This guy, a listener, sent us a photo of his feet. They're really messed up. And he thought, are they so messed up I could make money from them? Because he needs to make money.
1: Yep.
0: They are the feet of Frankenstein. There's
2: yeah, really bad.
0: They have
1: they're not great
0: mold. They have hair.
1: They had ram's horn nails. The fungus nails.
0: I brought it
2: we
0: up
2: have to
0: again.
2: See so it
0: just,
2: again.
0: Just pinky that made no sense.
1: Oh wow.
0: The pinky that made no sense. He explains it though. He was listening.
2: I figured he was.
0: Feet look beautiful.
2: I don't care.
0: I know. No, hey, listen.
2: You send this in.
0: You send us Franken feet.
2: That's it.
0: We're going to tell you how it goes, man.
2: Yeah.
0: We're going to tell you the truth. And yeah. We did.
1: Yeah.
0: He said, okay, I know my feet were effed up before I sent them to you, but you guys really let me know how effed up they were.
1: Yeah.
0: Truth is, I'm 60.
1: Ah, yeah.
0: That does explain the legs.
2: I figured he was an older man.
1: Had to be older.
0: That's an old man's legs.
1: Yep.
2: Yeah.
1: That's what our legs are going to be looking like pretty soon.
2: Did he get new towels?
4: I'm not supposed to share it.
2: We told him to get new towels. Did he get new towels?
0: Share it quickly.
1: I'm telling you right now,
0: share it quickly. Just quickly. Just give them a peek. YouTube.com/DaveandChuck.
1: Oh, he did it. There it is. Okay. There it goes.
0: Okay. All right. Oops. Oh, darn it. No, you didn't.
4: My fat fingers.
0: No. The people need to see.
2: What a mistake. Oh, my God.
0: Nah, arg. Anyway, he said, I was in the car with my son when you guys started talking about my feet. I couldn't believe it.
1: Oh, no.
2: Well, he's someone who sent it in and asked us what.
0: He couldn't believe we actually were talking about it.
2: Oh, okay.
0: Yeah. He said, one of you screamed, F that pinky. Mm-hmm.
1: Yeah, what's up with the pinky?
0: The tendon in my pinky started tightening and pulled my toe over like that. I had one foot doctor want to just nip it off in his office with a pair of side cutters.
2: Well,
1: Nip it off. But I mean, Lise, if you're...
0: We just got to get rid of that thing.
1: If your pinky was over top of the top of your foot, I'd be like, you probably should lose that thing. I don't know. You saw that thing.
0: You saw it.
1: Let's just
2: nip it off in the office.
1: I mean, it might not even be really attached by much.
3: Does he say there's bones in it?
2: I don't understand how it happens.
1: That's why I think like either it's pulled so hard that it's just disconnected the bone.
0: He went to see a new foot doctor after that and he said, listen, if it doesn't hurt, just leave it.
1: Mm.
0: He said the fungus comes and goes. I shower twice a day.
1: It doesn't matter. You got to do the fungus stuff. There's ways to get rid of it. It hurts your liver.
0: The man is telling me his whole life story. He's been through stuff. Accidents, all sorts of things. Trauma. Stuff's happened to the man. Both ankles crushed from an accident. He said, if you think the foot is bad, you got to see the leg that's attached to it.
1: No, thanks.
2: No, please don't send that.
0: We caught a glimpse, and that's all we need.
1: Yeah, no.
0: He's got a dead man's legs.
4: Don't send us your whole body.
0: No,
4: dude.
0: please don't. Dear God, no.
1: That's the last thing we need is full body judging.
0: All right.
4: Just turning in a mirror.
0: His toes look like this, what do his genitals look
1: like? Well, I told you, it's like lack of circulation. You can tell with the legs and...
2: Did his son know that we were talking about him? Like, he was in the car listening with his son. Was his son aware that, hey, they're talking about my dad's foot and he wants to sell his feet?
1: Yeah.
0: He said, you gave my son a great laugh.
1: Oh, okay.
2: Okay, good.
0: So that led to more. I'm not going to show you the other bad ones because we've seen enough bad feet, but this guy... Anyway, he loves everybody on the show. He sends his best greetings to everybody. Yeah. He said, I need help, mostly from Lisa.
2: Oh.
0: I'm broke just like the other dude.
2: I hate you.
1: I love
0: this. I'm struggling to make ends meet.
4: Audible. Oh.
0: But I do have an asset. And no, sorry, I'm not hung to my knees.
1: Oh.
0: It's my feet. Mm-hmm. I have several arches. And I do construction. I'm wondering, would that make the cut?
1: Several arches?
0: To set me apart to get some of that feet money.
1: Well, now we have to see it.
2: So he just wants me to look at his foot.
0: Huh? What?
2: Looks like just a feet to me. I don't know what.
1: Several or none?
2: What is he talking about?
0: He said, I have several arches. Does he mean severe arches? Does he mean...
1: Severe, maybe.
2: Doesn't it just look like a...
1: I feel like this is Dave talking about how sexy his feet
0: no,
1: are.
0: No, he's got... There's some... My toe don't look like that, bro. Imagine
2: if Dave sent his feet in.
0: What do y'all think?
2: And he acted like it was someone.
1: You don't think he sent his feet to other shows?
0: That's amazing. I should
1: Dave,
0: do it.
1: Dave sends his feet to other
0: while,
1: shows
0: so
1: all
0: it's
1: day.
0: A surprise, but what do you guys think about these feet?
2: Oh, my God.
0: Could these make
2: so
0: some money?
2: I don't understand this guy sending his feet in.
1: Our idea of assets is wild. I got to re-examine my body for assets.
2: I hate feet.
0: I know, me too.
1: I don't know if this is special.
0: You got a dirty toe.
2: I don't know what to
0: say. A dirty
2: say.
0: Toenail or something.
1: I think that maybe only feet people could answer this.
2: I don't know.
1: You know, like, I don't know. That to me just looks like a foot.
2: But.
1: You know?
0: I don't see anything special about it at all. I'm sorry, dude. I'm sorry to let you down. You think you got a foot gold mine here. We don't see anything.
2: That's
0: going to.
2: What he thinks?
0: Yeah.
4: Well, it's what you're going to do with them, right? Isn't that what we learned?
1: Yes.
4: You can't, like, just this picture. It's not going to be enough.
1: No.
0: So what does he do?
4: Whatever they want you to do.
2: Yeah.
4: I think.
1: Yeah.
4: Like if you put them out there, then the pervs say, do it's this like, to them and like, do this.
1: Suck
4: like,
1: on your own toe.
0: Like if you
1: masturbate.
0: Sucked your dead toenail, do you think that would get people?
4: I don't
1: Someone
4: know.
1: Just got off right now as you said it.
4: I'm not, I don't know. I've changed my ways. I don't need the money that bad.
0: That's good, man.
4: Rather live in a tent.
1: Yep.
4: Suck my dead toe.
2: That's a good choice.
4: Like, whoa.
0: That's good.
1: There
4: I
1: are
4: feel
1: people
4: good about my feet now.
1: Sucking their own toes like it's going out of style every single day, I'm sure. They make that choice
0: right, so then
1: every
0: it's nothing.
1: Single
0: then
1: day.
0: It's a, but if it's a dead toe, that's how you stand out, right?
1: Dead
0: toe sucker.
1: Like imagine a Ram's horn nail sucker.
0: Oof.
2: It's hilarious about that video from Friday with the reactions of everyone seeing that. The feet
0: yes.
2: of that old man, 60-year-old man.
0: Yep.
2: Ryan's reaction. I don't see Ryan. I didn't know you almost threw up.
1: Oh, no.
0: Ryan almost threw up, too.
1: I didn't see that.
4: Legitimately almost threw
2: yeah,
4: up.
2: Yeah, you didn't see it out. You didn't watch the video.
1: No, I don't watch our show. I
0: never do.
1: I never pay
2: well,
1: any
2: it's
1: attention
2: on,
1: to
2: there's
1: our
2: like
1: show.
2: A little clip on Instagram
1: yeah, I hope
2: that
1: everyone
2: shows
1: else
2: it.
1: Does, but.
2: Please go and
0: Ryan,
2: look.
0: Ryan, you almost, like, we didn't even know you almost threw up.
3: Yeah, I took out my own trash at the end of the day because I felt bad. I was like,
0: did you actually do something into it?
3: I was like, I don't know if
1: there
3: it was full throw
1: spit.
3: Up, but I did not love my reaction.
2: We have to, his reaction was so funny.
1: Oh,
0: Well, now I've got to see it. Now I've got to see it.
1: Unfortunately, we're going to see a foot, but.
2: I didn't look at the video that you were watching, so I didn't have that same reaction. I kind of peeked at it, but I had to turn away, and I was just trying to figure it all out.
3: Well, they just don't do stuff like this
4: yeah,
3: well.
4: When it's revealed. Like
2: yeah.
4: You can click through. He almost throws up.
0: Jesus.
2: Oh, we have to
4: and
2: log
4: I had
2: in.
4: To,
1: oh, man. Just
4: that?
1: Go to YouTube, right?
4: I had to highlight it.
1: Oh, it's got to be on YouTube.
0: It's on YouTube, too, right?
4: Yeah. Sure is. Or at DaveAndChuckTheFreak.com.
0: DaveAndChuckTheFreak.com.
4: Yep.
2: Yeah, that's a good way.
4: Either way, you can find it.
1: Man, Chuck, that's the best way.
0: What is this? Dave and Chuck paid to poop?
4: Yeah, you said you'd poop on someone for like $600K.
1: Yeah, I remember that.
0: Why is that the first thing
1: well,
0: that
1: you
0: comes
1: probably
0: up?
1: Looked it up.
2: People were interested.
1: Yeah, a lot of people were like, how much
2: They're
1: would
2: like,
1: I have to pay Dave to poop on me?
4: Dave was like, I'll poop right on you.
1: Yeah, it was like $540,000.
0: Oh, so much money.
4: It was like $600.
1: Yeah.
0: Okay, so this is it here.
1: Oh, wow.
0: Okay, let's listen here.
5: Oh, there's so many flakes! There are so many flakes of feet!
1: Oh. You gotta watch
5: oh
1: it.
5: Oh my gosh!
1: You're
4: flakes
1: in now.
4: Over his side.
1: You're in now.
5: Feet flakes!
1: You're in now. This is old people's feet.
4: How much
2: How
4: worse can
2: is
4: this
2: he? Not that old.
4: Toes nope. get?
1: Okay, keep going. Keep going. You're not there yet. You're not there. You got to stick this one out.
2: This is all Chuck's fault.
1: Stick this one out.
0: Fiber of demon.
1: You got to stick it out. Ready? Just be strong.
4: No problem.
1: And let's stick it out.
2: Oh, yeah. I can't watch it even on this.
6: Flakes and flicks coming off of his feet.
5: Oh, my God. Oh, Ryan. Oh, Ryan. What is that? Everyone is flaking themselves. Ryan. Ryan's bent over.
1: Guys, how about we check out the other one?
4: All right. Look at the almost off.
1: Every which way,
5: oh, my God. Oh, my God. Oh, my God. Oh, my God.
1: Just yank it.
5: Can't even look. Look. He's
2: praising himself.
5: Look. I'm literally going to be sick.
2: No, I can't either.
5: I was literally going to be sick. Ryan literally was sick.
1: Oh, wow.
3: It was that foot. I mean, that is.
5: Not, oh, God, look at the pause.
2: Don't stop it. Don't pause it there. I can't reach it.
5: Escape. Escape.
1: Yeah, no.
2: Escape. Get out.
1: It's still there.
2: Okay.
5: Oh, my God. That is a nightmare.
2: We don't want Ryan to puke again.
1: No. No, we don't.
4: But next time you almost puke, you got to let us know.
5: Is that the only time
4: you almost threw up?
5: You've ever puked on the radio?
3: Yeah.
1: Yeah.
5: That's I mean, you got into some crazy stuff before on the other show, but
2: not like
1: that
2: this.
1: Crazy. Let's be honest.
2: What kind of crazy stuff?
3: Like, the only other time I threw up, I drank a 2 liter of Faygo in like 5 minutes.
1: Oh, yeah. Oh. That'll do it. Oof. Yeah.
3: Through wacky stuff, guys.
2: That's so wacky.
1: I know. Smokes. Yeah. That was the silver bullet challenge.
5: Oh, man. Yeah, no, so bad. That was bad. And I'm sorry, I didn't realize you almost threw up too. I was too caught up in my own almost throw up.
1: Well, everyone, you actually made the sound like it was pretty close to throwing up.
5: Yeah, well, I was
1: and
5: close.
1: That's not going to help anybody out.
5: No.
1: You know,
5: my eyes were watering. Like it was really bad.
1: But yeah, easy stuff right
5: to the
1: there.
5: Guy who says he's got some sort of crazy arches, we don't see anything
2: crazy
5: different about
2: arches.
5: Your feet at
1: maybe
5: all.
1: Maybe they're long. I don't know
5: what's going on, man.
1: I'm not a foot guy.
5: You're
1: to
5: not
1: going
5: to make any money with that. Sorry to burst another foot bubble. You're just not. There's nothing special about your feet that's going to get you a bunch of money online. Unless, like Jason said, you do disgusting, perverted things with them.
1: Yeah. Like mostly masturbate another man with them.
5: Or put them in a vagina.
1: No one wants that.
4: No.
1: No one wants that.
5: Really?
4: No.
1: The guys watching this foot, they don't want that.
5: They want it to touch a penis.
1: Yeah, they do.
4: Or a penis to be adjacent.
1: Yeah,
4: somewhere.
1: There's some.
5: Penis adjacent.
1: Yeah.
4: His penis.
5: So unless you got your penis involved, you're no good.
1: Right.
5: One more. This is a kind of about what we were talking about. Listening to Friday's show, got to the foot segment where another listener had talked about his niche nasty feet. And then you guys watched that flaky feet clip. That reminded me of a customer we used to have that would come to the shop I used to work at. I'm a mechanic. I have no idea what was wrong with this lady, but she was unbelievably flaky.
1: Okay. So, yeah.
5: Itching and scratching all the time. He said, obviously, that's got to suck for
1: psoriasis,
5: her.
1: Right?
5: But it's also quite nasty. So one of the guys goes to pull their car in to get some work done to it, climbs into the car, kicks on the AC.
1: Oh, no, don't.
5: He is blasted in the face with skin flakes.
1: Oh.
5: I could only describe it as he looked like he was covered in Parmesan cheese.
1: Hmm.
5: I would have set her a place.
1: I mean, how did they get in there?
5: I guess they're just always around.
1: Yeah, they're just floating, I guess.
5: Needless to say, he got more than a mouthful of it, too, when those fans kicked on, because he jumped. Jason's mic isn't even on,
1: no.
5: And I heard him go,
1: yeah.
5: He jumped out of the car, ran to the bathroom.
2: Can we get this man's feet?
1: Oh, yeah, we don't have to keep looking at that guy.
5: Yep. Vomiting ensued. Anyway, thanks for brightening my day. Love you guys.
2: Thanks for the story.
5: Disgusting.
2: Lovely.
5: Parmesan cheese flakes in your mouth, ladies. Yeah.
1: I don't want to eat skin flakes. Anyone else's like flaked skin.
4: Burn you.
3: Yeah. What else you got today?
2: Yeah.
5: That should hopefully be the worst. I can't guarantee.
2: That's the worst.
5: There's never a guarantee, but that should be the worst.
1: You. Send your feet to Dave.
5: Don't send your feet. No more feet.
1: Dave can see photos on our text line.
5: No more feet.
4: Oh. Send your feet penis adjacent.
5: Okay, come on, you guys. Too much now. Too much.
2: Send your pictures.
5: Don't send
1: it. Hey, guys, can you suck your own toe? Send it to Dave right now on the text line.
5: Chuck.
4: It's terrible, just saying, man.
0: I'm going to text everything that comes in right to you.
1: Nothing bothers me anymore.
0: No, that's the problem. I can't get
1: that's
0: it.
1: That's it. That way you can't.
2: No.
1: That's not. There's no
2: there
1: payback.
2: There was some way.
1: That.
2: I forget remember what it is.
0: Oh, it's like big girls.
1: Big girls.
2: Well, no, there was something else. I can't remember. Damn memory.
4: What, your prank?
0: No, like what I can, what's retribution for him? What'll make him want to throw up? There's not much.
1: You know what I hate? The idea of like a goth

0: wife did and said.
1: You know, they'd still. It would help if he divorced her, though.
0: Yeah, it would.
2: Ellen DeGeneres. She was outed as like a bully.
0: Oh, to me, I thought she's already been.
2: Well, she kind of she left Hollywood, but now she's back.
0: Oh, really?
3: She had a stand up that came out.
2: Yeah,
3: I think it was Netflix. She had like an hour long stand up.
0: I saw another thing. People talking about the worst people they ever met. Oh, it was like Steve-O and they were like Ellen.
2: Yeah,
0: the worst.
2: Well, there's this clip that's going around of Taylor Swift again. She comes up, but she like made her rate all of her ex-boyfriends. And you could see that Taylor Swift was incredibly embarrassed and didn't want to be a part of it.
0: Oh, man.
2: And like was just showing pictures of the guy she had dated.
0: Right.
2: Lizzo is on this list. Celebrities holding onto their career by a thread.
1: She went away and then because all the controversy
0: something
1: about
0: happened.
1: Her,
0: yeah, I can't remember.
1: She was inappropriate with.
0: Oh.
2: Her fifth studio album sold just 2,600 copies in its first week. Completely missing the Billboard 200. It was a historic commercial disappointment.
1: Yeah, I saw her on the Today Show or something performing. I'm like, oh, she's trying to make a comeback.
4: It's all that weight she lost. Big girls don't like her anymore.
0: Well, you know what?
4: She's not their champion.
2: She lost the big girls.
0: Yep. I do think sometimes that kind of stuff does happen where people they're like,
2: you've betrayed me.
0: I love you because you're this thing. You're this funny guy who's a big guy, and that makes me laugh. But then you lose weight, and you're not as funny anymore. And I don't know. I think it does happen.
2: Katy Perry.
0: Well, Katy Perry, I mean, I don't know. She literally had the album with the most hits on it ever, and then just hot garbage. Garbage.
2: It feels like watching someone trying to reboot their own relevance with the exact software that made it crash.
1: Yeah.
2: People just don't care about her anymore.
0: Mm-mm. Well, the former Prime Minister of Canada does.
1: He's the only one that cares about her.
2: And they are putting on a show. Let me tell you.
0: Yeah.
2: It's embarrassing. You were the former leader.
0: I know.
2: And now you're like.
4: Did you see him be a backup dancer in her latest Instagram video?
0: Please no.
2: No.
4: She's doing like a string of videos. And he comes hopping along in the background.
1: No. He can't dance.
0: Well, no. Look at him.
2: He was spotted dancing in her new video.
0: Oh, no.
2: Jesus. No. We got to sit through some stupid Canadian doc show. It's like the Canadian. Oh, there it is.
1: He's just hopping.
2: Oh, he just hopped by.
1: Hops by.
0: I didn't even see which one was him, thank God.
2: You didn't
0: see him?
2: Pretend
0: it didn't happen.
2: He was there. Right you there. See him hop on by.
0: Saw like three gay guys jump by.
2: One of them was Justin Trudeau.
0: One of them was him.
3: Yeah. The green shirt.
2: Yeah, just.
0: There we go.
1: Right, there he is.
0: Oh,
1: there he
0: is. Just another one of the gay guys. I don't think he's into her at all.
2: It's just a show. What'd she get out of it?
0: Possible attention? Fame.
4: Dual citizenship.
0: Oh, yeah.
2: Whatever.
0: Yeah.
2: Wouldn't be the first time celebrities stage something. All right. A lot of people were talking about the Odyssey going into the weekend. And for the first time in what seems like forever, it was a huge weekend at the box office. Christopher Nolan's epic, The Odyssey, arrived in theaters, took in $125 million in North America. When you add in the global total, $264 million already. A lot of people excited to see this movie. Here's the story from CBS News.
5: Watching a movie of epic proportions requires preparation.
6: Got the popcorn, got the snacks?
7: Yep.
5: Missy Davis and Andrew Green traveled an hour from home to see Christopher Nolan's The Odyssey.
6: Thursday night was sold out. The first showing today was sold out. And then there were two tickets right in the middle for this one. And I was like, we're doing it.
7: Boom.
6: Let's go.
5: The couple settled on Cinemark Seven Bridges and IMAX in Woodridge, Illinois for one big reason. The rare 70mm analog projector like this one.
8: Cinemark has more than 300 theaters across the U.S., and we're very proud that four of those theaters have IMAX 70mm projectors. Across the entire country, there are only about 30 theaters with that capability.
5: Cinemark's Caitlin Piper says a new IMAX projector was installed in Woodridge this summer, just for the Odyssey.
8: It feels like the actual artwork being on that screen. It's that original piece of work actually being projected.
5: The Odyssey is the first film to be shot entirely on 70mm IMAX cameras, and a 70mm projector is as close as we can get to a director's vision.
7: Action!
8: We know if Christopher Nolan talks about it, people will come. I mean, if you look at our seat maps on that auditorium, you'll see people are enthusiastic about it.
9: And now, we just have to wait to see if it was worth it.
5: After 3 hours of IMAX, the audience still seems immersed.
10: The story, the drama, the picture quality, everything.
11: This is kind of that event that you want from the theater.
12: I've never seen an IMAX 70mm movie like shot in the entire thing.
11: Definitely recommend. Christopher Nolan knocked it out of the park.
5: Millimeters can make an epic difference. Noel Brennan, CBS News, Woodridge, Illinois.
0: Man, they were good at coming up with stuff to say to get on the news. We were terrible at that.
2: What do you mean?
0: When we had to do our little quotes.
2: When they asked us for quotes after movie premieres.
0: Yeah.
2: We really, it was pretty good.
1: It was pretty good.
0: What a movie. What a movie. I was nonstop.
2: Say, pretty good. What a movie.
0: Not nonstop good movies.
2: They did quote us for one. I forget what
0: it
2: was.
0: I don't think so.
2: No, one they did. I remember.
0: Oh, no.
2: We had it up in our office as a joke because it was so dumb.
0: Oh, well. So bad. Dave and Chuck say
2: pretty good.
0: Yeah. Dave Hunter says pretty good.
2: Y'all know what that
0: means. I don't know. I hope that movie's good. I don't know.
1: I think it'll be good.
0: Yeah.
1: It looks good.
2: It looks amazing.
1: I would love to see it in the theater, but it's just too long.
0: Yeah. That's a long time.
1: Yeah.
2: 3 hours.
1: Yeah,
2: I think the like the Rotten Tomatoes score was really damn high. I think it set some sort of record.
0: Okay.
2: Well, it's 90
1: in the Oscars for sure.
2: 95% on the tomato meter, 97% on the popcorn meter.
0: I just feel I'm just being so targeted by Russian bots, I think, that I just like see stuff like people just like talking crap about movies that I don't even think like there's no one really talking crap about it. But there's like some Russian bot that's like, don't go see that movie because of this one thing that happens in it. It'll make you sad, make you want to kill yourself or whatever. And I'm like,
2: someone's trying to bring them down.
0: I don't know. I do. I think so. I think so. It's weird.
2: A lot of the reviews are pretty damn amazing. So if you can sit through a 3-hour movie.
0: Yeah, I mean, it's tough. You know,
2: it's
0: a
2: commitment.
0: A lot of times now, if I'm like flipping through to see like what I want to watch, I'm like,
2: how long is it?
0: I'm like, oh boy, 210 minutes, huh?
2: Ooh.
0: 210 minutes.
1: It's easier to do at home.
0: What can I do?
2: When you'll sit through an Avengers movie that's that long.
0: Not even that really anymore.
3: Well, I'll watch 6 episodes of a show that's 30 minutes each, but
2: it doesn't seem like it's that much of a commitment.
3: But exactly. I won't sit through 2 hours.
2: Because you can be out after 30.
0: This is why, because it gives you an escape.
1: Gives
2: yes.
1: You so psychologically, you're like, okay, I can bail on this. If
0: anything else comes up or if I'm bored, it's, you know, but when you sit down, you're going to hit play to a 210 minute long movie. You're like, okay, here we go. We're in for it, you know? So.
2: Yeah. And to go to a theater and get that giant drink.
3: I haven't been in so long. I don't even know the last movie.
0: Billie Eilish's movie. That's my last one.
1: I don't remember my last movie at the theater.
3: It might have been Endgame, which is what, like 9 years ago?
0: Yeah.
2: No, come on.
3: I can't.
2: That's the last movie you saw in a theater?
3: I can't. Honestly, I don't think I've been to the theater in Scott's life. And
1: I'm sure it's
3: been six.
1: Longer for me than that, even.
2: I saw one. What did I see? I can't remember. I know I went with my kids to see something.
1: Yeah, you talked about it.
0: Yeah, there was something.
1: You're the one that always goes.
2: Yeah, I know, but listen, they still go. They went to see that Ryan Gosling movie. They've gone to see a bunch of stuff.
0: Yeah, I don't go often. I just went because it was like Stella. I think my last two movies have been like music related movies.
2: I did end up watching The Sheep Detectives.
3: Was it good?
1: Was that good?
0: It's a pretty good. I saw it.
2: It was better than expected, I guess. Yeah. When we saw the trailer, I'm like, this looks like hot trash.
0: Exactly. It's like a Sheep's Knives Out.
1: Okay.
2: You're right.
0: That's what it is.
2: Yes, it's a campy Knives Out.
0: Yep.
3: Knives Out with sheep?
2: Yes. Yeah. Like a murder mystery with sheep.
3: Okay.
2: Yeah. As weird as that is.
3: It's not getting me to the theater.
0: I don't know. It's not going to get to
2: no, it's streaming now, and it's. I think it's free on Prime.
0: It was free on Prime.
2: That's how we watched it. It was on free on Prime. Like, okay. Ryan, when's the last time you were at a theater?
4: 2012.
2: No, get out of town. It's 2026.
4: Yeah, I don't like movie theaters at all.
1: Yeah.
4: I only went because I really wanted to see what I saw.
1: Uh-oh. What was it?
2: What was it?
4: Katy Perry's concert movie.
2: No, Ryan, no!
1: Did you go because of your wife?
4: No, I wrote Katy Perry a letter when I was 17.
2: Hold on a second.
4: I've really been trying to not.
7: Dave and Chuck the Freak, breaking news.
1: So you want to be hopping around in her video. That's why you knew about that.
0: That's why he was upset.
2: That makes sense. He wants to be Justin Trudeau.
1: Yeah.
4: Ryan, I wouldn't mind it.
2: Why did you write Katy Perry a letter?
4: I was very into her and
0: quite fixated.
4: Yeah, a couple of my buddies were like, do it. I was like, all right.
2: What did you say?
4: I just said how much I like her. And I'm sure at that time it was, you know, lost in the mail with all the other letters that were creeping on her.
2: It was like, put in a stalker
0: file.
2: Now's
0: your time, actually.
2: Yeah, now is
4: That's
2: your
4: what I'm
2: time.
4: Saying.
2: Now's her low.
0: Like, you could be like, hey, listen, you might not remember this, but when I was 17 years old, I wrote you a letter.
4: What if she was like, oh, my God, I have it right here. I carried around. You don't understand. This has gotten me through the last 20 years.
2: Ryan's fantasy land.
0: You honestly, you never know when you're going to do something that like sticks with someone. So,
2: can I ask you, did you go see Katy Perry's concert movie by yourself?
4: Yes.
2: Oh, my God.
1: By yourself?
2: Oh, my God.
3: Because you love her or the music?
1: Oh, no.
0: It's not the music.
1: No, it's about her.
0: It's not
4: the music. I'm a big fan of her. Now, I can get behind some of the early stuff.
2: Mm-hmm. Like California Girls?
4: Yeah. That's a great one.
0: Yeah, it's a jam.
2: That's a jam.
4: You're So Gay? That's another good song of hers? Not many people know. That's a deep cut.
0: I never heard of that.
3: Tell me
0: one.
3: You don't like the music and then throw out your So Gay deep cuts off the second album.
1: I like the music.
3: It's okay. You're making mixtapes with Celine Dion. We got it.
0: Pretty good.
1: Mm-hmm.
2: Wow. Ryan, that's another shocking confession.
4: Yes. Yeah, her and Lizzie McGuire, man, had my mind rolling. No.
3: I have so much Hillary Duff stuff on my social media because he was talking about Hillary Duff.
2: Yeah, me too. And listeners I guess Hillary Duff's launched a new body product line or something, and everyone's sending it to us to let Ryan know.
0: Oh, very
2: so he can
0: nice.
2: Bathe himself in it.
0: Very nice.
4: That's what I'm going to do with it.
2: He can jerk off with it, whatever.
0: Whatever.
2: Huh. Yeah, she's got a new lotion line or something.
3: Well, he talked about that Hot Ones episode that she was on.
0: Oh, right. She was just like so.
3: Yeah, and I just kept seeing it over and over.
4: Did you see the Wawa part?
3: Yes.
4: Yes.
3: I didn't want to reveal it for you.
2: What are we talking about?
3: He told me he couldn't remember what it was about the video that made him like Hillary Duff so much. So he told me in confidence what it was.
0: He
3: said it. It's out, cat's out of the bag. So you should probably go watch that Hot Ones.
2: Okay.
3: With Hillary Duff.
0: It's pretty good.
3: Well, what got him off about it?
2: Got him off, man. That's too much.
3: Come on, tell us.
2: Did she get covered in ranch dressing or something?
4: I just sent you the reel where she says it.
0: Okay.
4: She says safer? Water.
0: Oh,
4: and
3: he liked the baby talk.
4: I'm in a time in my life right now where.
1: Oh, no.
2: Oh, no. Oh, no.
1: Oh, no.
3: It's baby talk.
1: Jason.
3: It's not me.
1: I know, but
2: you outed him. Here we go. Here's what he outed himself. Here's what he got into.
13: Water?
14: If you do.
13: All right. Whoa.
2: She said Wawa.
13: Trick ya.
2: She said, you want to go for some water, some Wawa. And that got him?
3: That's what he's told me.
4: I mean, it was just the way she says it. It's a secret. Never mind.
13: It's a secret.
1: It's a secret. It's a secret now.
0: I never heard it. I don't know what you're talking about.
1: So you were holding that information. You had to keep that a secret.
3: Yeah, I'm not going to put it out there. But I have to say, if you're not watching this stream, to have a guy who's missing his front tooth talk about his Katy Perry.
1: Can you see that he doesn't have a front tooth in the stream?
3: It makes it like,
1: damn it, I want to see this stream.
2: Does it make it even creepier?
3: It just, you wouldn't expect
1: That's
3: it.
1: That's hilarious. Yeah, though,
3: Katy Perry's movie was amazing. And I love when Hillary Duff says wah wah.
0: Make it up. Wow.
2: Ryan, you're not into baby talk, though, right?
4: No, I just like, it's more the, like her voice in it. I don't know, or I am. I'm confused.
0: Yep. It happens. Jumps up and bites
2: I'm
0: you.
2: On record saying how much baby talk disturbs me.
1: Yes.
0: Yeah. Yep. I don't
1: freaks
0: know.
1: Us all
0: it does, but I mean, I could throw all those views out the window, I think.
2: If the right person,
0: I think like so. A goth mommy. I really do. I think I probably could.
2: Oh no.
4: I think I'm getting mixed. The context mixed up with the voice. I don't think it's the baby talk. I think it's just her.
0: It's just her voice.
2: Just any Hillary Duff.
0: Yeah.
2: But that did stand out somehow that really.
4: I was going to go see her when she came here, but my wife won't go with me.
0: No, I see why. I can see why, yeah. Kind of. Yeah, you know?
2: Restraining order.
0: You know?
4: You want to go, Chuck?
0: Maybe. I'll go.
1: Oh, wow. Oh, there you go.
2: Chuck and Ryan outfits. Go see.
0: Yeah, I'll go.
2: Hillary Duff. Yeah, she has her own line of like Y2K inspired fruit body lotions and creams.
0: Y2K?
1: Some Bath and Body Works stuff.
3: Should start wearing it in here and see if it gets a
2: little tangerine twirl or banana blend. Yeah, get them going.
3: The smell of Hillary Duff.
1: Don't make that the hand soap, Dave, in the bathroom.
2: Oh, no, we can't.
1: No.
2: Wow, someone went through all that hand soap yesterday.
4: Door's locked.
1: Ryan, I need you to get in there. Come on.
0: Give him time.
2: Yeah.
3: Just a minute. Time.
0: He's going to need all 9
3: Just
0: minutes.
3: Just a minute.
2: His little missing tooth is whistling in the wind.
3: Just a minute.
0: Oh, God.
2: It's Ryan and his Hillary Duff time. All right, we'll take a break. We'll let Ryan go do what he needs to do.
0: Sure.
2: When we come back, what did a teenage Montana cowboy do with a lasso to become our badass of the day? What went wrong for a big girl that went hiking with her friends?
0: Oh, no.
2: What happened when a driver tried to switch seats at a traffic stop? And those Fugan Italians, all coming up when we return right after this.
7: Previously on Dave and Chuck the Freak.
2: You tell us what happened, we'll try and figure out whether or not you dumped them because of it. Alan from Monroe.
13: I have schizophrenia, and while I was in the psych ward, I met a girl, and she was pretty stable in there. So it continued outside of the hospital. Now, when we moved in together, she stopped taking her medication.
1: Mm-hmm.
13: And when I would fall asleep at night, she would cut little pieces of my skin off and save them in plastic bags around the house. She said it kept her closer to me.
2: You dated Hannah Lecter? Are you kidding me right now?
13: Yeah.
2: No way you can't stay with the skin cutter. Alan.
13: Yeah.
2: Yeah, what?
13: Sure did.
2: Are you kidding me?
13: I promise. Still with her.
7: It's Dave and Chuck the Freak. 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
14: Southfield Freeway North between Warren and Plymouth. There's two left lanes are closed because of construction. It's slow from Ford Road. 94 East is slow between 96 and Woodward. 94 East between 275 and Greenfield. The left lane is shut down. 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
0: So NFL training camps get going this week. 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
15: So an air quality alert remaining in effect. Mostly sunny today, some patchy smoke, and a high near 83. Overnight showers likely, possibly some thunderstorms, low 68. Mostly sunny tomorrow, a chance of showers and thunderstorms at times, high near 86. Right now in Metro Detroit, it's 65 degrees.
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15: Coming up on Dave and Chuck the Freak. What did a teenage Montana cowboy do with a lasso to become our badass of the day? What happened when a driver tried switching seats at a traffic stop? What did a lady have up in all of her bits?
0: Oh, my.
15: And those Fugan Italians all on the way. We'll start with this.
13: Uh-oh, another bitch is tripping.
15: A big bitch is literally tripping.
0: Oh, is that a hike?
15: Listen.
0: Don't trip on a hike.
15: If you are gigantic and your friends want to go on a hike.
0: What's gigantic?
15: Morbidly obese.
0: Okay. Okay.
15: You got to say no.
0: Yeah, I would say no. Yeah.
15: Listen, I'll meet you guys after for ice cream.
0: Yeah.
15: Right?
0: Oh, yeah.
15: You can't put on the world's biggest pair of leggings and head up on a hike.
0: I mean, I could.
15: I appreciate the effort. I appreciate maybe you're trying to get fit, but you can't do too much too soon, right?
0: Yes.
15: Work your way up to that.
0: Yes, yeah. You do. Small.
15: Little bits.
0: Sidewalk style yeah. Hikes are sure. Good.
2: What if everyone's big?
0: And well,
2: it's a group of all big girls.
0: That's bad. You don't want to be involved in that because how do you rescue all of those ladies at one time if stuff goes wrong?
15: Well, it's kind of what happened.
0: No.
15: A woman had to be airlifted out of Yosemite National Park.
0: With one of those big Chinooks?
15: After becoming too weak to continue a hike with her larger group, leaving her fellow hikers charged up to $70,000.
14: What?
15: For the emergency response.
0: Oh,
15: damn
0: sorry.
15: Right, you guys.
14: That's an expensive
15: damn right.
14: Hike.
0: No, listen, though. Listen, I can't be charged because you took a chance. I can't be charged because, like,
15: well,
0: if
15: I'm
0: I was like...
15: The person responsible should be charged.
0: Yes, they should be charged, but it shouldn't be like...
15: This lady should be charged.
14: No, she was hiking...
0: Dude, what's going on there? It looks like they deployed airbags.
15: Those are her legs.
0: It looks like they deployed airbags in her pants.
15: I've never seen leggings that big.
0: Dude, you can't hike.
15: Bless her for trying.
0: No.
15: But.
0: No.
15: You've made a real stupid decision that cost people.
0: I'm not blessing anybody here.
2: No, you got to start on, like, do some... treadmill stuff.
15: Right.
2: Get
15: That's
2: ready.
15: What I said. Slowly work your way up.
2: Right.
15: According to the report, she lost the ability to continue about 2 miles into the hike. She had to be bundled up in an emergency blanket.
0: 2 miles? 2 miles?
15: Before being transported by a helicopter out of the area.
0: Wow.
15: She fell victim to heat exhaustion.
0: Yeah, no doubt.
15: Jeez.
0: Do you know how much water is just in those leggings?
2: I mean, I would take those out on a camping trip as a sleeping bag.
15: Oh, you and your family.
0: You could sleep in there with at least two kids.
15: You could fit in one. Look at the size of one leg. You'd be in one leg.
0: Yeah, you would.
15: You in one, your wife in the other.
7: Can we toss those over the Canadian wildfires?
0: Blanket them. You put them out. They'll be out. Out.
14: I agree with being charged.
15: I agree with being charged, too.
14: She decided to...
15: If
14: do
15: you
14: this.
15: Made a stupid
14: you
15: mistake,
14: can't do that.
15: The local area should not be on the hook for the fees involved.
0: No, they shouldn't. But at the same time, I don't know if it's like the whole group has to pay.
15: Well, the event was captured on TikTok.
14: Oh.
15: Where it quickly went viral. Here's that.
16: Chelsea, this is me before hiking the Mist Trail in Yosemite.
17: Hi, I'm Becky, and this is me before hiking the Mist Trail in Yosemite.
18: Hi, I'm Sarah. This is me before hiking the Mist Trail.
19: Hi, this is Christina. Uh-huh. This is me before hiking the Mist Trail.
20: Hi, I'm Katie, and this is me before hiking the Mist Trail at Yosemite.
21: Hi, I'm Gabby, and this is me before the Mist Trail hike in Yosemite National Park.
22: I'm Jamie, and this is me before hiking the Mist Trail.
0: Don't go.
23: Hi, I'm Cass, and I feel terrific. This is me before the trail.
24: Oh, I'm Phil. This is me before the Millie Race Cyrus.
25: Hi, I'm Grace.
0: Phil's
25: that's
0: funny.
25: Grace. Likes big.
15: That's Grace.
14: She was the one.
15: She was the one.
25: Before I hike a
14: What's
25: trail.
14: Phil doing there? Is he married to one of them?
0: Phil loves a big lady.
14: What's up with Phil?
2: Phil's like Jason.
0: Yeah.
14: What was Phil doing back there? Come back to Phil, please.
0: Phil is with
15: Phil's
14: I'm
15: Phil.
14: More interested
15: big lady
14: in Phil
15: guide.
14: Than anything.
0: Phil, listen.
1: Hi, I'm Chelsea. This is me before hiking the Mist Trail.
0: Phil was there with her at the end.
3: He was with Grace, but Grace, it said something about him being stressed out.
14: Is he vaping?
2: No, he's got like the water backpack.
3: Phil made it to Clark's Point and is stressed the F out.
14: That would be so cool.
7: Maybe he leads big girl hikes.
3: Maybe he's a big girl hike
14: he's
3: leader.
14: He's the leader.
0: That's Jason, incredible, dude.
2: What a business opportunity.
0: Listen, if you guys aren't going on Phil tours, you're missing out.
2: Hey, big chicks, I'll get you in shape.
0: Oh, my God, I love that.
3: No more Starbucks. This is what you can do.
2: I'll be a guide for big ladies on the trail.
3: Big lady guide.
0: Bodies by Phil.
14: You think Phil's reevaluating his life right there? I end up here?
0: No, he knew. He you have to know. You're like, I'm like, all right,
14: one's
0: ladies.
14: Going down.
0: All right, ladies, let's gather around, do a roll call. Whoa.
3: I'm Grace.
14: I wish he would have had us guess which one before. That would have been like a good game.
3: Yeah, it would. Which of these girls needed rescued?
14: Because it would have been a tough guess.
0: I mean, it would have. I mean, you can't really tell what Grace has got going on in this TikTok video, though.
3: No, but then when you see the side view here.
0: No, it's just real bad. It's just not recommended.
3: Grace had heat exhaustion. Phil had to call search and rescue.
0: So Phil is in charge.
3: Yeah. She had to be airlifted out. Oh, no. Oh, my God. It is one of those swings.
0: She's spinning.
14: Embarrassing for her.
7: If you ever have to get me out of somewhere like they drop whales into SeaWorld,
0: yep,
7: I'm done.
0: Yep.
7: Cut the line.
4: Can you imagine having no idea this is going on? You're somewhere else on the trail and you see that.
3: Is that a big girl in the skies? That's a big girl in the skies.
0: Yes, it
3: What's
0: is.
3: What's happening
0: Look
3: over there?
2: I've seen them move cows the same way.
3: Is that the bison that hit that guy?
0: Same getup.
4: Yeah, I've seen them feed raptors that way on Jurassic Park.
3: Phil, what is Phil's connection?
0: I love Phil. Phil. We do.
1: This is me before.
3: Is Phil
1: hiking the Mist Trail in
3: Missouri? How do you go forward? I just want to go forward.
0: Can you see more of it? Does it have
1: this
0: like
1: is me before the trail?
24: Oh, I'm Phil. This is me before the Mist Trail.
25: Hi, I'm Grace, and this is me hiking a trail.
0: Oh, no, you know Grace is in trouble.
25: Yeah, before I hike a trail.
14: We would have guessed her, probably, but...
4: Yeah, I do love that, Phil. He's looking off in the distance like, oh, man, this is going to suck. I'm going to have to airlift one of these cows out of here.
0: Wow. And he knows.
3: He's in a polo shirt and khaki shorts. Well, he's not exactly dressed for a hike. At least the ladies were dressed for a hike.
7: He knew they were only getting 5 minutes into it.
0: That's it. You don't need to put on the full gear.
3: Better not. We're going to be done in a few minutes.
0: You take a look around, and you're like, I'm just going to stay in this outfit.
4: He's dressed for lunch afterwards.
0: Yeah. Oh, man, no.
3: How long is this trail? Like, what were they attempting to do?
0: No idea. The one lady had poles.
3: Yellowstone Mist Trail. The Mystic Falls.
7: It's 2.5 miles long.
14: That's it.
3: They almost made it. Out and back. You can extend it to a 3.9 mile loop by taking the switchbacks, but if you just do that, it's just 2.4 miles.
0: She was
3: round
0: 0.5
3: trip.
0: Away.
3: Oh no.
0: 0.5. No wonder Phil's looking like that. He's like, this is gonna cost $70,000.
7: They
0: lady.
7: Can see their cars.
0: Oh.
3: You're so close, Grace. Come on, you can do it.
2: Well, how hot was it that day? Like it had to have You know, for her to get heat exhaustion, she might get heat exhaustion in 70s.
0: Now, yeah, you're right.
3: There are reports that she pooped herself, but
14: Stop.
3: I'm not
14: that's
3: sure.
14: A lie.
3: Honestly,
14: is that the lie?
3: I saw that leggings? Somewhere
14: Come
3: too.
14: On.
0: No,
3: Grace, Yellowstone hiker.
0: No,
4: poop. I mean, I do get it. I feel like I've laid down to die in my front yard before because it was too far.
0: Well, sure, but
3: she got insane diarrhea on the side of the mountain.
14: No.
3: The OG creator said Grace even had diarrhea and her friends had to clean it up and take it down the mountain in their backpacks.
14: Come on.
4: Okay. All right. Chuck, I'm not carrying your diarrhea anywhere.
0: Someone has to carry it. Someone has to clean me.
3: What?
0: Clean me!
4: That's not my job.
5: I would have rather withered away on the side of that mountain before suffering the embarrassment of getting airlifted off of a hiking trail. So this girl, Grace, was on about a 2-mile hike with her friends in Yosemite National Park. And this is where it gets more worse. At the beginning of the video, you see that she is super confident that she is ready to go on this hike. And this is where it gets more worse. They're seemingly not too deep in their hike when they pull over for a snack and to enjoy the view. When they realize that Grace's lips are literally purple, then she realizes that she has to do her business and goes right on the side of the trail. Then this is where it gets more wilder. Phil, their guide, decides to call search and rescue.
3: Phil is their guide!
5: Very confident. They are ready to do this hike. And based on their confidence at the beginning of the video, I would have never thought that something like this would have happened because Grace literally had to get airlifted out of Yosemite. And even more insane, if an ambulance costs $2,000 to come pick you up, how much does a helicopter and a mountain cost? Listen, my shoulder pops out of its socket all the time, and I know my limitations on things that I can and cannot do because...
0: You cannot masturbate 2 men at one time.
6: Yellowstone guide Phil.
4: Oh my God!
14: Find
4: incredible.
14: Him. Wow. Someone find him.
4: Yosemite.
6: Please.
4: I will say it does make a little more sense because I'd feel like I could do 2.5 miles. That's not that big. That's not that long. And well, then you still
6: not him, right?
2: No. It says explore a guide Philip discover breath.
0: Oh God, Phil.
3: Phil and his full day tour was the best.
14: What?
0: Check availability.
2: Phil Ireland.
3: Phil Ireland took us on a full day tour.
2: No, he's an old guy. He's another old guy.
14: Another Phil.
3: There's another Phil that does tours. There's meet a bunch of Phil guides.
14: Damn.
2: Chad, Marsha, Jeff. That's Phil Ireland. That's not him, right?
0: No. We're looking for the.
8: This guy told a bunch of fat chicks he was a tour guide.
0: That's it.
8: Made a bunch of money.
3: Oh my God, people are just like us. I just want to know more about who the F Phil is.
0: Yeah.
14: That's all we want to know.
3: Phil is a professional hiking guide that they hired.
0: Yes. Someone has to have put links to him in this.
14: I haven't seen any links. They're somewhere, but.
4: And maybe he doesn't work for Yosemite. Maybe he's like a separate thing.
3: Yeah, he could be just an independent guy.
0: Well, like, I had a friend in Germany and basically like they would let you stay in their home like an Airbnb, but then also offered tours of these German cities, you know?
14: Yeah.
0: So maybe he's just like, you're staying at a Phil property and he'll take you out on the trails.
3: It's so embarrassing. If she did poop herself, like reports claim.
0: Well, she pooped on the side,
3: but
0: so
3: her
0: she
3: friends
0: get
3: had
0: it.
3: To clean it up and they take have it to down.
0: Well, because you can't leave anything. It's a national park,
3: God,
0: right?
3: Oh, my God. I'm never carrying someone else's diarrhea back down.
0: Never say never. I heard we're going to be doing something
3: we're
0: soon.
3: Not.
14: You think
3: not.
14: Phil's on edibles? Probably, right? Get kicked in
0: please,
14: right then.
0: Please. You don't think he took a bag of shrooms before that thing?
3: How else is he going to get through a big lady hike?
4: I know. He looks so worried in that intro video. He's like, oh, this is going to suck.
0: No,
4: oh,
0: like, so funny. Let's be really honest here. So Phil is in, he's in fine shape. He's going to do this hike like it's nothing. How many hours did this hike take?
14: The 2-mile hike?
0: How many hours? Like, Phil probably could have been up and down in what?
3: He watched a big lady crap herself on the side of the mountain.
0: Hour and a half?
14: You think he'll retire now?
3: That's the end of Phil.
0: I don't know. I mean, this could be his big break. To me, I think he leans into this.
3: He does look like a total stoner. He does.
14: Definitely.
0: Oh my God, I love it.
8: I'm gonna take these I'm gonna take these fat broads up and down this mountain is what the plan is.
4: He is the only one in this video who's gonna look the same with the after as before.
0: Right.
14: Yeah.
8: Oh man, I'm stuck up on a mountain with a fat broad again. Come on, join Phil's fat tours.
0: So like when you hit Moore down there, he's not tagged in it, is he? No,
14: he's not tagged anywhere that I can find.
0: Loved that.
3: What do you think? Like, does the responsibility fall on Phil? Like, should he not have said, listen, ladies, I don't think you're going to make
14: that.
3: It.
14: Then no. It's discrimination. Then yeah. He's all over remember, this for some other reason than looking stoned.
0: Yeah, remember the Uber guy couldn't, he was like, listen, yeah, fat lady, you can't get in my car. Dang, you're big and fat. Yeah.
14: No, that's you know? On you as an individual yeah, to decide. Plus,
0: I'm making you sign something, right? It's like, okay, do you want to come on Phil's tours? Like, just sign right here.
14: He's not responsible.
0: If anything happens, if you've got to be airlifted, like how?
3: That's the worst. Most humiliating moment of your life.
4: This
3: right?
4: thing got booked over the phone or online, and that his before part of that video is him getting his first look at his
0: tour group. He started drinking all the water.
3: I'll
0: he
3: meet
0: had.
3: You right at the front entrance, okay, ladies?
14: It's probably booze in that thing.
0: That Willie Nelson's drink. It's infused.
8: This whole backpack is completely full of Willie Nelson's drink.
4: First thing you said was, they do move in herds.
0: Yeah.
8: You're not going to believe this, guys, but I got about 10 biggins.
3: Yeah,
8: the going up the mountain with.
3: The charge of, potential charge of $70,000 they could be facing for the emergency response. Is that all on Grace? I don't know.
0: Okay. If this is the beginning of the trail, it's not that crazy of a trail.
3: Well, I guess there
0: I'm sure it gets nuts.
3: Someone says it can get very vertical. Someone who's been on this trail, and someone says that it's harder than you think.
14: It's hard, but they still shouldn't go up there.
0: Right.
14: Phil Hold made on. It just fine.
7: A trail on a mountain gets a little vertical. Holy smokes.
14: Gets a little
3: It
14: vertical.
3: Can get very vertical. They have stairs, but the stairs are very small and they get covered in mist because it's right by a waterfall. But no one that big ever should be attempting it. They say.
14: No.
0: No, so
14: Go
0: I
14: get
0: guess
14: in shape first and then try that.
0: In a way, it is kind of Phil's fault, but at the same time, there's nothing he can say. There's nothing he can say. Would you feel the pressure if you were the guide to be like, there's another trail we can take, or there's
14: that's probably the easiest trail. That
0: you're
14: they
0: probably
14: could take.
0: Right. I mean, when I was in San Francisco, you could get driven to these woods, and there was all sorts of trails, and there was a lot of different choices, right? Mm-hmm. And I saw people making the wrong choices. I saw them in flip-flops and stuff, and they were like, oh, yeah, we're going to... And I don't know what it is. Like, we're going to go on the Class D trail, which is like a nightmare. Like, climbing
3: a
0: mountain.
3: They have real easy... They have like a half-mile trail.
0: Oh, that's what they should have.
14: They should have told them to do the half-mile.
3: A paved one-mile loop.
14: Oh, a paved loop?
0: That's how you start.
3: Yes, that's
14: Phil should have told them that.
3: That's Phil's bad. Phil should have said, ladies, why don't we try this today?
14: Unless he tried and they said, no, we want to do
8: the big... No, we want the big bike.
0: We can do it. You don't believe
8: in a misty mountain.
14: We're going to make a TikTok. You're going to be in it, Phil.
0: Phil's just drinking. Phil's just drinking.
3: He did look really stressed when the rescuers were there.
0: Oh, my God, Phil.
3: You should have just said no, man.
0: Phil is distraught. Now that you look at Phil,
14: Phil's
0: distraught.
3: He's so distraught.
0: Phil can't believe it.
3: No.
0: He's furious. I think he's like, I don't think this chick couldn't. I believe he thinks she could have finished.
3: Oh, poor Grace.
14: Yeah, poor Grace.
0: Listen, that's...
14: You gotta make better choices.
3: Yeah, you do. You really do. You gotta know your limitations.
14: Yeah.
3: If you've never tried anything like that before, you can't just go out there in the heat and try it.
0: I don't know what...
3: You will poop yourself and have to be rescued in a helicopter swing.
0: Almost happened to me on my last hike. So,
14: You almost pooped yourself?
0: Oh my God, it was
3: well, almost
0: so close.
3: Yourself everywhere.
14: Yeah.
0: It was so close.
3: All right, this teenager, he's a pretty badass dude. He used his lasso to rescue a drowning man on Yellowstone River.
0: Jeez.
3: Pretty damn amazing. Here's the story from KTVQ.
9: I'm Isabel Spartz here outside of Gray Cliff, where a family's quiet camping trip quickly turned into a dire rescue mission. But the positive outcome was all thanks to the quick thinking of a 14-year-old boy and his unlikely skill.
10: It started as a normal July afternoon. Dory Thomas was camping with his family along the Yellowstone River near Gray Cliff.
11: We come down to this campground a couple times during the summer.
10: But then shouting began.
12: All we heard was, help, help.
10: A flotation device had capsized, throwing four people into the river. But one of them seemed to struggle as he floated downstream, holding on to only a cooler for support.
12: This turns into a tragic accident.
10: The 14-year-old quickly jumped into action and took off running along the riverbank.
12: He was moving pretty quickly. Only thing I could focus on was helping him get out of the water because I didn't want to see anyone go in front of me.
10: But with him that day, Jory had brought his lariat, a skill he'd spent the year practicing.
12: I actually started really getting into roping this year. I went to Brandings and started roping cattle then.
11: Never, ever brought his lariat with him before, and that day he did.
12: You want to throw your loop, you just want to let the coils go.
10: So like a scene out of a Western, Jory used those roping instincts and threw his loop straight for the drowning man.
12: Luckily, I caught him first try.
10: Paramedics and first responders arrived at the same time, and thanks to Jory, the man was headed to shore and okay.
12: I felt pretty good afterwards that I knew he was okay. And
11: he comes up and he said, I think I just saved a life. And we all said, yeah, you did.
10: His grandmother, Sandy Thomas, says helping others has always come naturally. Jory believes he was there for a reason.
11: But that's Jory. He's always there to help somebody else.
12: God was trying, basically putting me in the place of all of this.
10: You never know when a hobby can save a life. But for Jory, it'll be an experience he'll never forget.
12: I just thought I could help in cattle, not in like real helping humans and stuff like that. But okay. I'm glad I was here to help.
10: In Gray Cliff, Isabel Spartz, MTN News.
13: Nothing but the man upstairs, bro.
0: Yep. Now, I will point out,
3: yes,
0: that the lasso thing that he had was about 10 feet long. So the guy was just right there.
3: Yeah, but if the currents were moving fast, you go in, you need rescue too.
0: Sure, I get it.
3: Or there could have been two victims.
0: The guy was just right there. But he did get him.
3: First try, man.
0: I'm like, just grab me. Just grab my hand. Forget your little rope trick.
14: He wants to use his rope.
0: I get
3: He's got a rope.
0: I get it. He's a champion. Mm-hmm. I don't know what his belt buckle said about what championship
3: how do you miss it? It was the size of a billboard.
0: Yeah, I know.
3: Champion swine carcass. 2025 champion swine carcass.
0: Oh, my God, dude. I haven't seen a buckle that big.
3: It's massive.
14: Mm-hmm.
3: If you want to see it for yourself, the video's up at DaveAndChuckTheFreak.com. You can go check it out.
0: I'm not sure you're supposed to even wear those. Like, that's so big that I think you're supposed to just put it up on the wall or something. And he was like,
3: give Phil his moment.
14: Is it that big or is it just because he's so small?
3: It could be.
0: I don't. Do you guys think he's small?
3: He's very slim.
14: He's only 14. Slim, he's
0: 14. But I feel like he's tall.
14: He's tall, but he's, you know, very slim.
0: Yeah,
14: lanky. Just looks small.
0: Look at that little rope, though. I mean, it's not. He could have grabbed him, I think, but it's got two loops.
3: Again, if I'm being rescued from raging waters,
0: you're
3: like
0: very
3: you'd rescue
0: happy.
3: A cow.
0: Yeah, you're very happy that a teenage cowboy was there, but
14: yeah,
3: I'm mad at myself that I'm floating on a cooler.
0: Oh man, what are your chances, Dave? You've got. You see a man on a river, he's floating down, and you look over, and there's a rope.
3: Zero. There's a 0% chance that I would actually be able to use that rope to lasso. We're not lasso guys.
0: You see how weird it was over his head? Way more intricate than I thought.
3: Have you ever even tried it in your life?
0: Not like that. No. Not like that. Not with an official 10-foot rope.
3: And that ain't regular rope.
0: No, it's not. It has some kind of thickness to it.
3: Yes.
0: Look at that's it. As far as it went.
3: No, neither of us could do that. The guy would be dead.
0: Yeah. Cowboys, man. Farmer cowboys.
3: It might be tempting to try and switch seats after a cop pulls you over, especially if you should not be driving.
0: Mm-hmm.
3: But it's very difficult to pull it off without being obvious. A 30-year-old man in Florida named Farnando, F-A-R.
0: Okay.
3: Alexander Jr. was pulled over. And he tried to pull the switcheroo. One big problem, the car wasn't in park.
0: Oh, no. Just one
3: step. So when he switched seats with his passenger, he lifted his foot off the brake. The car was in reverse, started rolling back. It actually smacks into the cop car behind him right here, as you can see.
0: Oh, he's not going to be happy, dude.
3: No. No.
16: To 01-1050. Hey, stay in the car. Stay in the car. Get back in the car.
0: I'm out of here, baby, man.
16: This is my call. Florida Avenue in Nebraska, 1018.
0: Time to go.
16: Stop. You're going to get tased.
0: Please don't tase me. Oh. Oh, I'm running, huh?
3: Yep. Fernando took off.
16: You're going to get tased.
0: Catch me first. I'm in some crazy brush.
16: Get down on the ground.
0: Oh, wow. No.
16: Down the ground. On your side.
3: Oh, Fernando.
0: Oh, man, he's quite sweaty from that run.
3: And you see the tase, Fernando. He did try and run off. He was quickly caught and arrested. He's facing several felony charges, including leaving the scene of a crash with property damage. Sounds like he was a drug dealer who had a suspended license, so he didn't really want to get caught.
0: No, I get it.
3: But he did.
0: You don't see many times just someone casually get out of the door and then just... Not like just start running. At first, you're just like, oh, yeah, I'm going to leave. I got to go. It's his problem. I'm, he was just casually walking away until he had to run.
3: Until he had to run. And he did run.
0: Yeah.
3: A naked Arizona man was arrested in Colorado after breaking into a locomotive and riding on top of the moving train, flashing everyone he passed while blasting.

0: Not for me.
1: Lobster, what is it?
2: Yeah,
1: it's McLobster. No, it's just like a lobster roll on a bun. But is it lobster?
2: Well, yes, they wouldn't trust.
1: They get lobster there on the East Coast.
3: Yeah, I wouldn't trust it either.
1: It's a seasonal fast food sandwich from McDonald's Canada.
0: Dave is definitely going to go there one time. And
3: I don't know, dude.
1: 100% Atlantic lobster, limited time only. McLobster.
4: How do they spell lobster?
1: L-B-S-T-E-R.
0: Well, they put Mick in front of it, so then you can Mick it lobster. Can be anything.
1: No, it's real.
0: It can be anything if you
4: just
0: put
4: the little asterisk right there. I wonder what it says. Not made with real lobster at all.
3: Go try this at the end of a vacation. We'll get a couple extra days off.
0: Yeah, that's true.
1: Oh, Dave had McLobster.
4: Limited time only. All right. And as we know, the rib isn't rib.
0: Okay,
4: right?
0: So like McRib. What place is, would you say like Boston? Would it be like Maine? Like what is known for like the best
1: lobster roll?
0: Lobster roll.
1: Yeah, Boston, Maine, like that whole area.
0: See,
1: New England.
0: I guess it's wild to have a place out there where they're like, it's fast food. We're going to do it too. Hmm. You know?
1: Maine is considered the premier region for lobster.
0: That's what I thought, but.
2: Yeah.
1: Yeah, but they get it fresh caught in Nova Scotia.
0: I mean,
1: right?
0: It makes
1: and it's
0: different.
1: So cheap
0: it would
1: there
0: make a difference.
1: They're catching it every day, right?
0: Yeah. Yeah.
1: So you can go and have like a lobster dinner where you have like five lobsters.
0: I'm just not.
2: I don't know. Maybe choose differently if you go there.
1: Yeah. So you, I wouldn't say I'm not going to eat a McLobster, but it's wild they have it on the menu.
2: Yeah, it is.
4: They're saying it's 100% lobster.
1: Yeah, of course it is.
4: Wow.
0: Okay, but. Everyone can agree that there is sometimes you would get a lobster and it's fantastic, and then sometimes you get a lobster and it's not the best, spongy.
1: It's generally really
2: depends
1: good.
2: How it's cooked.
1: It can be overcooked and rubbery and gross.
2: Yeah.
0: Right. And
1: so am I trusting
0: that's where my fear and my fear is activated.
1: I don't know. We'll take a break. When we come back, what shocking news did that snake bite victim we talked about last week get?
0: Oh, wow.
1: This is wild.
0: Okay.
1: Yeah. How did a lake day turn into a rescue mission? And what's up with the Asians coming up?
0: Okay.
1: I believe.
0: Okay, maybe.
1: We'll see if that works out.
0: Yeah.
1: Be back.
5: Previously on Dave and Chuck the Freak.
6: I gotta let Al know that his office, it gives me the creeps.
0: That's good to let him know.
6: I walked by it today and it was just that clock ticking and I was like, ooh.
2: You got a shiver.
6: It gave me the chills today.
2: I can't even really look that way too much. Yeah. It's just like there's a clock in there every
1: day. Describe what about Al's office gives you the creeps.
6: Was a noise coming from it?
0: Yeah.
6: And I looked and it was just this clock looking back at me.
0: And there's like an eerie glow of his weird plant lights.
6: Yeah. You know how there's like an abandoned house at the end of the street and you're like, boo. That's the kind of feeling I got.
2: No offense.
3: For the record also, I don't have an office. I have a sublease on Chuck's office.
0: Yeah, that's true. I've thought of getting some of my stuff out of there because I feel like a lot of my stuff is in the way of more clocks.
1: Clock I'm falcon
0: in
1: you.
0: There. I've been clock blocking him this whole time.
3: Yeah.
0: I don't want to clock block a guy.
6: I don't even want to say that.
5: It's Dave and Chuck the Freak.
7: 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I'm Lisa. 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
30: US 23 South at Silver Lake Road. There is an accident with stop and go traffic from Lee Road. Southfield northbound between Warren and Plymouth. Two left lanes are shut down because of construction. It's slow from Ford Road. 94 East between 275 and Greenfield. The left lane's closed down. 75 South at Livernois. There's a crash on the right side. 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
29: Air quality alert remaining in effect. Mostly sunny today. Some patchy smoke. High of 83. Overnight showers likely. Possibly some thunderstorms. Low 68. Sunny tomorrow. Chance of showers. High 86. It's 73 degrees right now.
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29: And coming up on Dave and Chuck the Freak, what shocking news did a snake bite victim just get? How did a lake day turn into a rescue mission? And what's up with the Asians on the way?
32: Sir, news from the underground.
29: I'm Dave Hunter. Time now for a check of the news. Well, we told you about a snake bite victim. He was bit while visiting his family in California. He's from Idaho. He accidentally stepped on a snake outside, a rattlesnake, on a rainy day.
0: at first confusing the fangs from maybe just some thorns in the garden or something.
31: Mm-hmm.
0: He quickly, though, developed shortness of breath, a numb tongue, and lymph node swelling. And his wife jumped into action. Turns out that snake had bit him twice.
31: Okay.
30: That was the guy who needed 500.
0: Yes, of close. Yes. Venom. It was 54 rounds of anti-venom.
30: Anti-venom, yeah.
0: His wife, Jenny, rushed him to a hospital where he would need, at first, 36 vials of anti-venom. Then the hospital ran out. They had to chopper him to another hospital where he needed an additional 18 vials to quell the sickness. He just got the bill.
31: I was going to say, they're going to charge him, aren't they? So he's basically, he's lost everything.
0: 54 rounds of anti-venom and one chopper ride. What's the bill?
30: The chopper ride's expensive, okay. Too.
31: So
30: is this this is without insurance, the price?
0: Mm-hmm.
31: Oh, well, my God. What do you think a chopper ride is? 10 grand? We'll go 10 grand. And then each vial is, it's going to be way more than you could ever imagine. 6 grand each.
30: I don't know.
0: 1.3 million.
31: Oh.
0: The insurance will cover some of the bill.
31: No.
0: The 1.3 million is before insurance coverage. So they've started a GoFundMe. It was CT scans, transfusions, blood work.
31: Oh, to keep alive. Yeah, just the hospital.
30: All the hospitals stay alone.
0: So many things. To keep him going.
31: What they need to ask you right away is, should we just let you die?
0: Chuck, they
31: should
0: can.
31: We just let you die? Because in some cases, yes, you should just let me die.
30: I don't know how much it was after insurance.
0: Well, there's a GoFundMe. Let's see what the GoFundMe's at here for this snake bite victim. $21,000. They only have a $24,000 goal.
30: Okay. So that was probably their bill.
31: Wow.
0: Hoping to raise some money to help with the expenses and the weeks of missed work.
30: Oh.
31: Yeah, so they must have covered quite a bit.
30: Yeah,
0: that's insane.
30: More about that.
0: You guys, though, come on.
31: Do you think we have snake bite insurance? I bet we don't.
0: 100% we don't.
31: I bet we don't.
30: This guy took all, there's no anti-venom left. This guy took it all.
0: He took it all from California. There's hopefully no one in California gets bit anytime soon.
31: Everybody's getting bit.
0: That's why I said there's
31: got
0: to be a limit.
31: Oh,
0: that's what I'm saying. You get a dozen.
30: Can't do that.
31: Just listen, tell me the price first, though. Because I may opt to just charge.
0: Each vial is $13,000.
31: Okay, so I thought it would be six. So
0: each vial is $13,000. And he's still only 80%.
31: Yeah, well, you saw his leg. You saw that leg, right? It was purple, the whole thing.
0: Yeah, it had been. And
31: look at this
0: stuff written all over it.
31: It's all puffy.
1: People just have money. These GoFundMes always blow my mind.
30: Yeah.
1: Like, you're giving this guy $50 because he stepped on a snake?
30: No.
1: I'm sorry. You just got.
0: If you stepped on a snake in one of your camping ground adventures, you'd want people to help,
31: do
0: right?
31: Do you think do you think that it's just you haven't stumbled upon the GoFundMe that has made you say,
0: I got to help?
31: I have to do something.
1: No, I'm cheap and I'm not a philanthropist.
2: I don't think that exists.
0: a GoFundMe that would make you.
2: No, I don't care about things enough.
31: Yeah.
0: Hillary Duff has fallen on hard times.
31: Hold on.
0: And is asking for fans for support.
2: Yeah.
0: Okay.
2: Clothes off my back.
0: There you go.
31: Well,
0: we found
31: imagine it is someone famous and you know that the top donor is always listed. It tells you who they are. You know, it's your one chance. To be really noticed.
0: Yep.
31: Really noticed by the celebrity. And then you could like reach out to them on socials and be like, hey, just, I helped you. Why
0: until that person's name is listed as DuffLover69.
31: Oh, wow. Change your email.
3: It's local celeb Logan again.
0: That's right.
31: Wow.
0: Local celeb Logan.
2: Yeah. Say, I need a GoFundMe for a GoFundMe on that one.
0: Please help me GoFund Hillary Duff.
31: Oh, man.
0: This was one of the stupidest rides I've ever been on in my life with my kids, and I can't believe people had to be rescued from it. That'd be the worst day ever. Jimmy Fallon has a ride at Universal Orlando.
31: Oh, stop.
0: Through the streets of New York or something it's called, and you race through like you're in a taxi. It's the dumbest, stupidest thing ever.
30: What?
0: So bad.
30: Oh. You race through like you're in a taxi.
0: Yes, it's one of those rides like the whole thing's moving.
31: But yeah, you're not really moving.
0: It's just a simulated. Yeah.
2: You have to laugh at things that aren't funny.
0: Oh, yeah. It's the worst.
31: Oh my God.
0: It's the worst. But since some people had to be rescued from that ride over the weekend.
4: 70 people stranded on a ride at Universal. Firefighters had to use a harness and a ladder to get each one of them safely off the ride. Fox 25's Stephanie Bafamonte is hearing from people who were on that ride.
0: So it's like a giant theater where it lifts up off the ground and then rotates side to side and forward and back.
31: What did it used to be?
0: Nothing. It used to be Twister.
31: Mm. Okay, because there was something that
0: there's other rides like that.
31: Yeah, I went on one of these ones. They're so stupid.
0: The worst. But I guess because it's got stuck off the ground.
31: Yeah.
0: They had to lift people out of it.
4: The riders told me they were stuck for hours. And you can see in this video that they sent me, firefighters were using harnesses to get people off the ride safely.
6: Orlando firefighters on top of the Jimmy Fallon ride at Universal Studios as they strapped guests into harnesses to get people off the ride.
7: And it was seconds from finishing and it stopped. And then it was like, you can't get up, you can't move. You're in your seat. You can't undo your seatbelt.
6: Riders were elevated in the so-called flying theater as they raced through New York on the Jimmy Fallon ride when it came to a halt. One family visiting from Ireland were in the group of 70 riders who were stuck.
7: We were all stuck in seats, so you couldn't actually stand up. You couldn't move. We were stuck in the seat for those 2.5 hours. So they got the scissors and cut the seatbelts to allow us to...
0: And to cut the seatbelts?
6: Wow. Thankfully, this ride is air conditioned and in an upright position. OFD set up ladders and put guests into harnesses and use safety ropes to get everyone down safely.
7: So I think the scariest part of it, the thought of having to climb over the side of the ride and onto a ladder 25 foot in the air.
8: But again, the fire department.
7: But the fire department were brilliant.
8: They kept reassuring us that we were safe, that you were safe in the harness, that no harm was going to come to us. And it looked like a 30-foot drop.
7: Yeah, it was high.
6: The fire department says everyone was taken out within 30 minutes of when they started the rescues, which started less than 1 hour after they got there. Universal said in a statement today, quote, after a power outage affected parts of the resort today, Orlando Fire Department assisted in helping guests to exit an attraction that was stopped due to the outage.
7: The fire department came in really quickly. The Universal staff were fantastic and kept us all reassured, let us know what was happening. So that was brilliant.
4: The fire department said there were no medical complaints reported and no one...
0: Well, of course.
31: It's a real dangerous time right now. It's Diarrhea City and we
0: two
31: got...
0: 2.5 hours.
31: You can't...
0: I'm at a theme park. I've had theme park food.
31: Oh, you can't.
0: No. I'm stuck for 2.5.
3: Can I tell you, I'd rather be airlifted out of Yosemite than saved with a harness from a Jimmy Fallon ride.
31: Oh, my God, yeah. It's more embarrassing.
0: Horribly embarrassing.
30: That's very embarrassing. Yep.
3: You need a harness.
30: Oh, no.
0: 2.5 hours. And sometimes the screen keeps playing the stupid...
31: Oh, no.
30: Turn that off.
31: Oh, imagine that. Just like once every 20 minutes.
3: Enjoy these reruns of The Tonight Show.
0: Oh my God.
31: No! I would be tempted to just throw myself over. I mean, the thing is, like, you know, they could have got people out a lot faster if it was just like, oh, everyone's just going to climb down these ladders. We hope you don't fall. But the fact that they have to get every single person in a harness and everything.
0: Because they can't take the risk, right? If someone does fall 25
31: feet. I know, because I'd be loving to fall.
0: Until you land on your head.
31: In the old universe.
0: And your special
31: job. They got some money. I need a little bit of...
0: Fallon money?
31: Daddy needs new legs.
0: Uh-oh. You might. We'll take a break. When we come back, how did a lake day turn into a rescue mission? What incredible thing did a guy discover while walking through the forest with his metal detector?
31: Mm.
0: And what's up with the Asians on the way?
9: Previously on Dave and Chuck the Freak.
31: When I got married, we
5: did the full thing. Dave had no idea.
9: None.
5: Like, when do you kneel? What do you say? All of the thing on your head. I watched you do the gospel, when the gospel's played, and you got to do these little crosses all over yourself.
0: I was cheating in high school. I was looking at the guy.
5: Yeah, and I remember being like, you're not supposed to.
0: I'm like, you're not supposed to. Like, you giving me the look like,
10: you can't do it.
1: And I'm like, my name is Christ.
5: Dave's like tosses it up like a chip and like caught it on his tongue.
0: Had some of that sweet juice.
5: Yeah, I'm like, no, don't do it. Dave's looking at the way people are holding their hands.
0: Yeah, everything. I was just copying everything.
1: Oh, yeah. I was like, also with you.
5: Oh, shake hands.
1: I did a lot of his.
5: Oh, yeah.
0: Winging it.
5: Yeah, I totally winged it. He really did.
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30: US 23 South at Silver Lake Road. Still an accident there with slowdowns from Lee Road. Southfield Freeway northbound between Warren and Plymouth. Two left lanes are shut down. Right now it's slow from Ford Road. 75 South at Livernois, there's a crash on the right shoulder. 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
0: We do have an air quality alert still in effect. Sunshine today with some patchy smoke, high near 83. Showers likely, maybe a thunderstorm overnight, low 68. Mostly sunny chance of storms tomorrow, high 86. Right now, it's 76 degrees.
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0: Back here with you on Dave and Chuck the Freak. Some paddle boarders. 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They helped save a little raccoon.
3: Watch a pair of Texas paddle boarders save a drowning raccoon from a lake and give it a surreal ride back to safety. Thinking it was a dog, the pair spotted the struggling raccoon while fishing on Lady Bird Lake near Austin. One scooped it up using their paddle and brought it aboard, and from there, the critter ran the gamut of emotions from standoffish and snippy to curious and even trusting, crawling under the man and riding out the rainy weather beneath him. The paddle boarder said he couldn't explain how it made him feel that the animal felt safe underneath him. The bewilderment continued once they arrived on shore and the raccoon took off and never looked back.
0: That's crazy that he went underneath him.
1: Oh yeah, I would have thought he was gonna bite me.
0: Me too.
1: I don't want rabies. Is there
0: ball rabies?
1: Oh man,
0: the worst. But yeah, like taking care of a little raccoon,
1: that's it. I mean, it's just, it's something alive. It's hard not to want to.
4: If he did bite him in the balls, don't they have to give you the shots around the bite, too?
1: I'm not getting
0: no ball shots.
1: Oh, man.
4: Ball rabies shots?
1: No. Oh, my God.
4: Just take them.
1: Yeah. Yeah.
0: Little guy.
1: Yeah. Cute, though. Mm-hmm. I've always found them incredibly cute, but they're just so, they just love the trash.
0: Oh, no, they do. Yeah. And to scratch the hell out of you.
1: Yeah.
0: And to give you rabies.
1: Yep.
0: It's the unfortunate part. Some firefighters in Colorado had some help from a little creature as well. A goat. A goat helped them out. How did that happen? Here's the story.
5: Fire dispatch.
6: While crews worked to keep a small fire from growing out of control,
5: clear of the Rock Creek fire,
6: they got an unexpected helping hand, or rather an extra set of hooves.
5: We're trying to get our gear on. We know it's going to be steep, and we know it's going to be a little bit, you know, dicey walking out of there. And she sits in front of me about 10 feet, and she just keeps looking back. And she starts making these noises, and the guy behind me goes, I think she wants us to follow her.
6: Shane Coyne is the superintendent of the Southern Colorado Interagency Wildland Team, one of several who responded to the Rock Creek fire near Cheyenne Mountain State Park in Colorado Springs. He says the goat wasn't just along for the ride. She helped lead them to the burn area.
5: She was actually trying to take us down an area that wasn't maybe quite as rocky, wasn't quite as slippery, maybe had better footing. So she was obviously a pro at her job.
6: That goat stuck around to do some mitigation by munching on brush while firefighters went about their work. The curious visitor stuck close to the crew and was even caught on camera chasing their truck.
5: Hello, goat. Who would have known?
6: That goat, it turns out, is a family pet and lives nearby.
7: They were staging at our place, actually, and I saw Goldie just take off after the first fire crew went out. And I'm like, well, she knows the area. She'll be fine. And she knows where we live. So I was like, yeah, go have fun and watch over them for us.
6: Goldie did, likely having learned a thing or two from her owner, Castle Rock firefighter Pete Glader, who was also fighting the fire.
7: Basically, she's been just walking along, as you can see, helping with some mitigation of vegetation that's still in the black, and we've been concerned about lighting up again.
6: The cell phone video of her on the line has not only turned Goldie into an unlikely wildfire star, it's giving Coloradans during a challenging fire season a reason to smile.
1: Yeah, cute. Goats are cool too. It's just, man, I can't get a goat, guys.
2: No,
1: I can't.
2: No, get a goat.
0: You can't get a goat. Guys, don't show goats. Stella this.
1: Don't ever show
8: except
1: it to
8: a fainting
1: her.
8: Goat. They look fun.
1: I can't have one, Dave. They make poop. You know,
0: I know they make poop. You make poop. Everyone makes poop.
1: Making poop everywhere.
0: They make poop.
1: They make it, and it's lots.
0: And finally, a man walking through a forest with a metal detector stumbled upon something amazing.
1: Yeah, I bet.
0: Way better than anything Chuck has ever found.
1: Yep.
0: An ancient 2,700-year-old sword.
1: Yeah, why not? Why not find that? Yeah, look at that.
0: Actually sticking upright in the ground.
1: Yeah, sure.
0: This hobbyist metal detector was strolling through the Dansk Forest District when he detected something hiding beneath the dirt. Standing upright beneath his feet was a bronze sword from the late Bronze Age, estimated to be at least 2,700 years old.
1: I found a spoon from 1947.
0: Wow, man. The well-preserved blade dates back to 900 or 700 BC, according to initial research. It was collected by archaeologists after he reported it to heritage officials. They say it will be studied more before it is being placed in a museum.
1: That's crazy. So he started digging that thing and then realized, uh-oh, this is a sword I have to stop. Because the way that the archaeologists were digging that thing out, Way different than how we did.
2: Yeah, right. Yes. A little more careful.
1: Way different.
0: They want to make sure to preserve it.
1: Yeah, right? But that's cool. I mean, it's the whole thing.
0: Yeah, it's amazing. A sword, man.
9: You got to go to the old world.
1: I know. No, believe me, I know.
9: You're just going to keep finding spoons.
1: I know. Oh, my God. I found a bent up fork.
9: Aww. That's cool.
1: You know, I found a Bush Light.
9: I wonder who used it.
1: I find a lot of Bush Light.
9: Somebody ate with that thing.
1: Yeah. You want a couple Faygo bottle caps? I got those for you. No.
9: Sure.
1: No. Yeah.
0: It's called garbage.
1: How about a little like matchbox car?
0: Nothing.
1: You screwed just up completely
0: garbage.
1: Beyond recognition.
0: Other people's
1: all
0: garbage.
1: Right. Perfect.
0: Coming up, what's up with the Asians? What did a South Korean guy do during a test to get himself arrested? We'll explain after this.
33: Previously on Dave and Chuck the Freak.
0: Focus in on why Chuck's daughter Stella what could I have possibly done?
1: I was apparently a little bit late getting home and Stella was upset about it. And I said, listen, I had to make a video with Dave. And she's like, oh, that's cool.
0: Oh,
1: what video did you make?
0: We're going to appear before the movies at a theater chain, just welcoming you to the movie.
1: Stella's eyes got as big as saucers. And she was like, oh my God, you've done it.
0: Oh, like, so I like wish she's going to go with her friends and her idiots.
1: And that's where she goes.
0: And his idiot friend is going to be on the screen.
1: That's where she goes.
0: Oh, my God.
1: Can you
0: even
1: imagine it, Lise?
0: Oh, no.
2: I never thought of it in that way.
1: Oh, my, neither did I. And I'm an absolute jackass.
2: What did you
1: jackass.
2: Do in the video?
1: You know what I do? You know what I do? Yucking it up, Lise. That's what I do, my dumbass.
0: Yep.
2: That's so bad.
1: I should have just been. I'm
0: Hello.
1: Stella's dad.
0: I am
1: Enjoy
0: Charles
1: the movie.
0: Urquhart.
1: Yeah.
0: Like, enjoy the movie.
1: But no, I'm...
33: It's Dave and Chuck the Freak.
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0: 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One more look at the roads. Here's Lisa.
2: Southfield Freeway north between Warren and Plymouth. Two left lanes are closed because of construction. It's slow from Ford Road. 94 east between 275 and Greenfield. Left lane is shut down. 94 west between Harper and Little Mac. Construction shutting down left lane. It's slow from North River Road until 7 p.m. on Friday. 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
1: So the Tigers lose to the Angels 3-2 in Anaheim. Detroit had won back-to-back games. 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
0: An air quality alert remains in effect. Mostly sunny today. Some patchy smoke, high of 83. Showers likely, possibly some thunderstorms overnight, low 68. Sunny tomorrow, a chance of some storms at times, high 86. Right now, 76.
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1: Using smart glasses to get an assist during an important exam can now get you criminal charges in some Asian countries.
2: Oh, boy.
1: In South Korea, a man has been charged after being accused of using the tech to cheat on a fire engineer test being administered by the state.
2: Okay.
1: The test administrator was clued in after noticing a weird reflection of light on the lenses of the glasses. The unnamed cheater copped to the whole thing, telling them that he had developed an application to see if he could get the correct answers on the test, and he wanted just to give it a test drive.
2: Oh, a little
1: during the exam. Oh, that's
2: a little,
1: it.
2: Just little making apps.
1: Trying it out.
2: Yeah.
1: This arrest is the first of its kind in South Korea. They have yet to decide what the punishment will be.
2: Oh, boy. You hate that.
3: I hate to be
2: the guinea pig.
4: How about we go like really easy on me or something? The first time. No big deal.
2: I mean, it's hard not to notice with some of these glasses, especially those huge ones that have just come out. It's like you might want to take those off.
1: Yeah. The Wayfarer ones from Meta, a little more inconspicuous.
2: But
1: you still have...
2: Who knew that cameras. There was like a weird shining that came off
1: like
2: of
1: a reflection,
2: the... Yeah, you know, like he's reading stuff off of the oopsie poopsie. Check that in the mirror first.
1: He's still waiting to see what his punishment is.
2: Yeah, he's probably dead. Yeah. Not really, but
3: No.
1: It could be bad.
2: Yeah.
1: That's going to do it for us here on this Monday. Stay safe, and we'll talk to you next time on Dave and Chuck the Freak.
5: 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Yeah? So everybody?
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0: Detroit's Rock Station 101 WRIF. Good morning. My name is Jade. Hope you enjoyed the weekend. That is officially a wrap on the 2026 World Cup. Spain winning it all. 1-0 yesterday in extra time over Argentina. And for all of you soccer fans, listen, don't be sad. The next Women's World Cup begins in less than a year, June 24th of 2027. So you have that to look forward to. Speaking of things to look forward to, the weather this week, going to be pretty nice. Upper 70s, mid 80s for highs, which is a break from that heat we have been having. And coming up later today, your shot to score tickets for Avenged Sevenfold. 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

0: Rob Zombie, 101 WRIF. Of course, former Rob Zombie guitarist John Five from right here in the Motor City. He is going to be at Pine Knob tonight, of course, taking on the role of guitarist for Motley Crue as they take the stage later this evening. Meltdown went and saw the show over in Buffalo over the weekend and said it was actually really great. You know, obviously the guys are getting older, but he said it sounded great and was a really good show. There are some tickets still available for tonight. 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
0: Coming up on Saturday, Jack White playing his first ever show at Pine Knob. And if you have tickets to the show, get there early, make a day of it. He has decided to add a second stage at Pine Knob. Also, we'll be serving up $6 beers and $2 hot dogs, which you really can't beat that. But yeah, it's going to be an incredible time. The show is sold out. There are some resale tickets available. Concert details on our website. The new one from Architects on the way. It's the Rock On Tours.

0: sorry.
1: Kevin McConnell, rookie for your Detroit Tigers, has had just a dominant season so far, and this is a crazy stat. Over the weekend, he officially joined Ty Cobb as the only player in Tigers history to produce 100 hits in under 100 games. So, yeah, he has got a bright future ahead of him. A successful weekend for the Tigers, took 2 of 3 over the Angels on the road in Los Angeles. They continue that road trip tonight, playing the Cubs in Chicago. Game time, 8:05. Go Tigers. My name is Jade. High Noon is on the way. What do you want to hear? Get your Monday requests in on the text line, 248-544-WRIF.
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1: this week looking like we are going to have some great weather to ride your motorcycle. And of course, on Wednesday, another bike night at the Lake Point Yacht Club over there in Livonia from 5 until 10 p.m. Meltdown joins the party at 7 o'clock. 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Go on out there and see Meltdown on Wednesday. 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
1: Reluctantly crouched at the starting line. 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

0: Take the Distance by request for Jeremy over there in Westland. Thank you so much for listening. Still time for you to get a request in. Hit me up on the text line, 248-544-WRIF. And a big congratulations to Corey Woolman over there in Port Huron. 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And while you're there, you can also enter to win tickets for 311. They're going to be at Pine Knob at the end of the month on July 30th. 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

0: Pretty Reckless by request for Sarah in Novi. Thank you so much for Rockin' Riff. My name is Jade. So over the last month, did you maybe think you saw Gordon Ramsay? Your eyes weren't tricking you. That was Gordon Ramsay. He has been hanging out in the Motor City filming not one but two episodes of Kitchen Nightmares. One of the restaurants featured Boodle's Restaurant in Madison Heights. That episode will air on August 18th. And then Frenzy's Restaurant and Pizzeria in Warren. That episode set to air on September 15th. The new season returning this Tuesday, tomorrow, with a two-hour premiere kicking off at 8 p.m.
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0: Christopher Nolan's The Odyssey hit theaters over the weekend. Did you go see it? Because a lot of people did, in fact. $257 million worldwide at the box office, 120 plus here in the U.S. and Canada alone, starring Matt Damon, Tom Holland, Anne Hathaway, and Zendaya. Not without some criticism about Christopher Nolan's adaptation. You could always read the book. I read it in the ninth grade. It's a good read. It's a long read, but it's a good read. The movie in and of itself is about 3 hours long, so be prepared if you're going to see it in the theater. The best thing I've seen so far, though, a couple of bros went to go see it in the theater, dressed up like Trojans, and then tried to sneak the Trojan horse into the theater. And yes, it had a couple of guys inside that horse. It did not work out for them. I reposted the video on my X page. Follow me at OnAirJade.
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2: Just when I've reached a point in my life where I'm not poop shy anymore, like, I've got to go, I'll go. And then...
3: Now the cameras are there.
2: There's cameras everywhere.
4: It makes me look everywhere.
2: It does.
4: I had to stop. Scott had to use the bathroom. This was above the toilet.
5: What the hell?
4: Do you see that?
2: It's like someone drilled a hole up there.
4: Yeah.
5: Oh, no.
4: So I just stood over him. Like, you're not getting his.
2: Yeah.
6: You physically shielded
4: Yes.
6: him. Yeah.
5: How high up was it?
6: Like, you couldn't have reached it.
4: No.
6: Could I have reached it?
4: Yeah, if you jumped, you could have put your finger in it.
5: Okay. Oh, wow. That'd be weird, and then feel a man's mouth on you.
6: Oh, my God, Chuck.
4: I didn't even think of a person's lungs. I didn't even think of that.
6: No!
5: Oh, my God. You put your finger, and there's something wet.
6: I've been sucked!
5: Oh, no.
2: It's horrible.
5: Oh, my goodness gracious.
2: Dear Lord.
5: Then that's on video.
6: Me screaming. Oh. I've been sucked! Call the police!
1: Dave and Chuck the Freak on the Riff.

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0: See, they're coming to town at Pine Knob to wrap up the summer with Stained. That is on September 27th. It's the Break the Cycle 25th anniversary tour. Looks like, as of right now, that show is very close to selling out. 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And don't forget the Foo Fighters also coming to town with Queens of the Stone Age. 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

0: Your home for rock and roll here in the Motor City. It's 101 WRIF. My name is Jade, and that is going to wrap things up for me as we kick off another week. Should be a decent week weather-wise, temperature-wise anyways. Upper 70s, mid 80s, not too shabby for a summer week in July. Meltdown in the studio coming up next. Today is National Moon Day, commemorating the historic Apollo 11 moon landing on July 20th, 1969. That's your theme for the Foreplay at 4. Get your suggestions in, 248-544-WRIF. Tickets up for grabs for Daughtry and Mammoth as well, so stick around. Have a great afternoon. I'll be back tomorrow. Meltdown's coming up.
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0: Welcome into your work week, friends. Meltdown back at it. Appreciate you guys hanging out with me here for another Monday in the Motor City. And I'm going to reward you coming up here in just a bit. I don't know if you heard about this yet, but Daughtry and Mammoth are playing at the Monroe County Fair. That's happening on August 8th. So I've got your chance to go to that show, courtesy of the Riff. By the way, it was on this date, 1969, that man stepped foot on the moon. So we're going to celebrate. That's the theme for the 4Play 4. We're going to go where no radio station has gone before. Well, not this week anyways. That's your 4Play 4 theme coming up here. We're going to take it to space.
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0: Yes, going to space for the 4-play-4. I don't know if you saw this, but Luke's lightsaber from The Empire Strikes Back, that was auctioned off for $3.75 million. Some people would say that costs you an arm. Well, at least a hand and a leg. So we will celebrate space coming up. Here's Alien and Farm on the Rift.

I've got your chance to see Wolfgang Van Halen and Daughtry. They're playing the Monroe County Fair coming up on August 8th. Hang tight for that. That comes up here in about, give me 13 minutes. Here's Eye of the Storm, Five Finger Death Punch. It's their latest with Meltdown on The Riff. Oh, fuck.

0: as well on National Moon Day. Why? Well, obviously, because of the historic Apollo 11 moon landing on July 20th, 1969. We're looking for your suggestions, 248-544-WRIF, or hit me up on my socials at Meltdown WRIF and Meltdown Rocks on X. Right now, use those numbers if you want to go see Daughtry and Mammoth. They're playing the Monroe County Fair on August 8th. That's a fun fair down there in Monroe, and two killer bands to see. We'll take caller 25 right now, 248-544-WRIF.
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1: It was on this date back in 1969 that we landed on the moon, and we haven't gone back since. Nothing to see up there. It's National Moon Day, and we are commemorating the historic Apollo 11 moon landing. That's the 4 Play at 4 theme.
2: It's one small step for man. One giant leap for mankind.

0: There's Ozzy on Detroit's Rock Station, The Riff, as we celebrate the anniversary of the moon landing on July 20th, 1969. It's National Moon Day. A lot of requests for that one. As well as this one from Ghost.
1: No way.
0: Yes. Hunter's Moon on The Riff.
1: That's great.

0: Celebrating the moon landing, there's Def Leppard's Rocket on Detroit's Rock Station, the riff of the Foreplay at 4. Collective Soul, the latest from A Perfect Circle, by the way. We could have played that. Starless, perhaps, for the Foreplay at 4 theme coming up here in just a bit. Meltdown. I was talking with Jade earlier today at lunch, and man, the weather's going to be pretty good this week, especially for bike night on Wednesday. Looking forward to seeing you. Lake Point Yacht Club. Bike night goes between 5 and 10 p.m. Get there early. Check out some of the drink specials, the great food, of course, the beautiful women running the Bikini Bike Wash. And this week, I've got your chance to go see Avenged Sevenfold at Pine Knob on August 4th and more. But yeah, I'll tell you what, if you haven't been to the Lake Point Yacht Club in some time, change that this week. 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
0: Well, congratulations to Spain as they beat Argentina yesterday 1-0. They scored one more goal than I did yesterday. So congratulations to the World Cup champs. Here's Collective Soul's Heavy on the Riff.

Maynard James Keenan and Billy Howardell have some new music out with The Perfect Circle. This is called Starless, and you're hearing it for your Monday ride home on The Riff.

0: 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Live at 5 coming up here in a bit. You know, each week I try to ease into the work week on Monday and Tuesday, sometimes Tuesdays, mostly Mondays, with something acoustic, unplugged, that kind of thing. So we'll do something from Nirvana coming up here in a few minutes, covering David Bowie. Let's see, a request for Nickelback coming up. Pearl Jam, we'll go back to their debut record, 10. Do you know why they named that record 10 or how they named it 10? They named it 10 because Mookie Blaylock was the original name of Pearl Jam, and he was a basketball player, wore number 10. They eventually changed their name to Pearl Jam, but they still wanted to kind of remember Mookie, and there you go. Something off that record comes up next.
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1: All right, like I was mentioning a little while ago, Monday, we're easing into the work week with something unplugged. The man who sold the world, it's Nirvana.

0: Offspring for your Monday ride home on the Riff. Going new with Breaking Benjamin and Old School with Metallica coming up here in a few minutes. We'll go way back in their catalog. It's Meltdown. Speaking of the boys from Metallica, they've got those 12 no-repeat weekend shows coming up here at the Sphere starting in October through November, February, March as well. I think I might try to hit up one of them maybe early on. This all started, by the way, I just saw a story about this. Lars Ulrich attended U2's opening night there. He said he was in awe and just had all sorts of inspiration after watching U2's performance. He called it another frontier. Now, like I said, Metallica's got those 24 shows coming up. They say they aim to create an incredible experience for the audience. And I mean, from everything I've seen and heard, every show there is just that.
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0: I guess actor Jim Parsons says it was miserable while he was making The Big Bang Theory, man. I feel you, dude. I was at my dad's house over the weekend. I was miserable just watching it. never been a fan of that show. Ben Codd stealing Jane's Addiction on the Riff. 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

They're opening up the show for the Foo Fighters on August 6th at Ford Field. There's Queens of the Stone Age, No One Knows, on the riff. This band playing mid-September at Pine Knob, along with the guys from Chevelle. Something Wicked from Breaking Benjamin. It's New Rock on the riff.

0: Rival Sons on Detroit's Rock Station. The Riff just saw over the weekend that Scott Holiday's putting out a solo record. This should be pretty good. He's an awesome guitar player, by the way. The Fuzz Lord himself. I Meltdown Stain coming up here in a few minutes. We'll throw in some Judas Priest. I was just talking about Breaking Benjamin playing at Pine Knob. So is Evanescence. They're going to be there with Spirit Box on August 2nd. Tickets are on sale right now, and we've got some of your last chances to win your way in. Plus, we've got pavilion seats we'll qualify for as well in the grand prize. So, once again, WREF.com for bonus chances as Evanescence once again swings through the Motor City.
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1: Just when I've reached a point in my life where I'm not poop shy anymore, like, I've got to go, I'll go. And then...
2: Now the cameras are there.
1: There's cameras everywhere.
3: It makes you look everywhere.
1: It does.
3: I had to stop. Scott had to use the bathroom. This was above the toilet.
4: What the hell?
3: Do you see that?
1: It's like someone drilled a hole up there.
3: Yeah.
5: Oh, no.
3: So I just stood over him. Like, you're not getting his.
2: Yeah.
1: You physically shielded it.
3: Yes.
1: Yeah.
4: How high up was it?
1: Like, you couldn't have reached it.
3: No.
1: Could I have reached it?
3: Yeah, if you jumped, you could have put your finger in it.
2: Okay. Oh, wow. That'd be weird, and then feel a man's mouth on you.
1: Oh, my God, Chuck.
3: I didn't even think of a person's left. I didn't even think of that.
1: No!
4: Oh, my God. You put your finger, and there's something wet.
1: I've been sucked!
4: Oh, no.
1: It's horrible.
4: Oh, my goodness gracious.
1: Dear Lord.
2: Then that's on video.
1: Me screaming. Oh. I've been sucked! Call the police!
0: Dave and Chuck the Freak on the Riff.

0: Blink on Detroit's Rock Station, The Riff. I melt down your crazy story at 640 is coming up here in a bit. We'll also give you a taste of what the latest from a band called Architects sounds like in just a few minutes as well. Hey, I'll be hosting the Bash once again this coming Wednesday, Lake Point Yacht Club in Livonia. I saw today the high of 73, man. That is great motorcycle riding weather. The party, by the way, goes from 5 to 10 p.m. Happy hour drink specials. Awesome food. If you haven't eaten at the Lake Point Yacht Club lately, man, you definitely owe yourself that. Beautiful women running the bikini bike wash. Lots of stuff happening. Avenged Sevenfold, by the way, they're playing Pine Knob August 4th, and I've got your chance to go see them. So get a group of your buds together and get out to Lake Point Yacht Club this coming Wednesday for bike night.
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Heading down to Florida for your crazy story at 6:40 and two songs, as once again, Florida guy is in trouble facing multiple charges after deputies say he tried to cheat on a court-ordered drug test. We'll tell you about that coming up here in two songs. Here's Architects' song called Broken Mirror. Someday.

That's a perfect song to take us into our crazy story at 640. As Florida guy, 52 years old, was arrested last week after arriving at a court-ordered drug class. He drove there on a suspended license, violating the terms of his felony probation. That's check one. Check two, say the deputies say he was also carrying a prosthetic device designed to dispense fake urine during a drug screening. I guess a body camera footage reportedly showed him tossing the device onto the floor of a patrol vehicle while he's being transported to jail. Of course, he said he didn't know anything about that. I mean, why would he know anything about that? You know, Florida guy. Now, of course, he faces a myriad of other problems as well and other charges. That's it, friends. I'm out. Prayers and thoughts for the men and women who serve and protect.

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0: 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Coming to Pine Knob, July 30th, 3/11. 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